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Tours will meet in the James E. Brooks Library parking lot.

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collected our strength, put together our minds, did away with our fears, studied the teachers, especially the ones who had been inside, dissected the lessons, waited against the times, adjusted as we saw fit, entertained new possibilities, ever mindful of infiltration, noticed patterns in the ones who shared the concerns of the enemy, lost foes who were friends, recognized my own weaknesses, put thought into practice, collected new thoughts, consulting with thinkers, read, adapted my speech, listened to my heart, stuck to the principles, allowed all unlearning, connected the dots, simplified the approach, never stopped pushing, never stopped loving, never stopped learning, never stopped caring, never stopped fighting, never stopped dancing, devised new equations, new rhythms, new plans.

0: okay? 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

0: What's going on, 88.1? My name's Tyler, and I'm just letting you guys know about a brand new feature that 88.1 The Burg has going on. Have you ever wondered what show you're listening to and wasn't able to figure it out on time? Well, a brand new feature that we've got with the station is right here for you. And you can even see it right now on your radio. We've got our shows now embedded, and you're able to see exactly what you're listening to when it's going on live on 88.1 The Burg, your music central.
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0: the button, the roof lift. 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
1: What's up, man? 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
2: 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What happened?

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0: And what do we put in our music?
1: Art Official Intelligence, or simply AOI.
0: No doubt. And we are still making art that will forever remain official and filled with intelligence.
2: And remember, when it's Posse and Maceo you see, the magic will always remain three.
0: Because that magic is simply daylight.
2: And staying true to that magic hasn't always been easy. Even Dave said,
3: often the real true soldiers just don't get that shine like they should.
0: But tell yourself, I'm staying true to myself. And keep feeling the energy and the vibe so you can keep giving off the right vibrations.
2: Yeah, because there's high stakes being played around the world. And it's understandable to be rooted in the present, not certain of what will happen in the near future.
0: But you know what? Just be ready to get that feeling back, the memories of the good times. And don't run away from the bad ones either, because it's all a part of life.
2: Indeed. Relating as we balance on the waters of the world, navigating days that are sunny and calm, as well as stormy. Basically, you got to learn to balance during sunny storms.
4: 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It sounds dope, but it's in the wrong key. 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
1: I was coming around the corner, like, super fast. It just, like... Oh, dude. I just stepped on a snail, dude.
2: Oh, dude. That guy was probably on a journey of a lifetime or something.
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0: See, I told you I was gonna call you right back.
1: Right back. 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
0: First time I ever kept a promise, I promise. 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You supposed to promise me. You promise me.
1: What you want me to promise you?
0: You promise me that.
1: You know what this is on now.
0: Exactly. Quit playing with me.

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party. 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End up with the that I started with. 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

0: 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But I don't think that's... 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
1: 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If you want space, I hope you take your helmet off soon as you get up to Venus and choke. Even while sleeping, be thinking so woke. White Cartiers, all I'm seeing is dope. My city Leia and I'm Obi-Wan, got a mission to pass, I just might be the hope. Toby Maguire got bit by a spider, but see, me, it was a goat. If you want space, I hope you take your helmet off soon as you get up to Venus and choke. 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White Cartiers, all I'm seeing is dope. 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No Espanola, I'm allergic to Rojo and legally blind. All I'm seeing is go. D to the A, there and back. If we ride with the Drake, can't smoke from the T to the O. Up in the bitch, you can keep what you up. 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Do the most, we over even the skull. Steady on the run, glued his feet to the flow. Up in my Tesla, I'm rolling up extras. I stopped at Valero, think I should quit smoking. Life is a gamble, and I'm playing slots. Pull it down, close my eyes, and I pray I win tokens. All walk, no pop, how we drop. You can come and take a baby sip, still taste the dispotent. 1-1, sitting around the stars, double R, finna race. Yeah, the rave's like a spaceship is floating. All this drip, think I'm below sea level. Cut your own wrist off with that weak best. Ride around with the Iron Giant, making me mad. Watch Unbreaker walk down to three pebbles. Bam, bam, down three, hit the grand slam. Four pockets full, fully switch, go wham, wham. Pants cram, pull it out, count it to my hands cram. Road DSM on the beach, not a sand stand. Boy. Hey, hey. They wanna bleed me and leave me to act like they need me, but f- could I do it alone? Whoa. She wanna touch me and rub me and go back to hubby, he probably could smell my cologne. 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They turning me down when my baby is asleep, only time that I'm watching my tone. We don't want chips with a chip on our shoulder, if he Obi-Wan and I gotta be Yoda. Don't need no promoter, we pull up, they know us, I'm the Ayatollah, snatching your controller. I don't give a fuck about you when I'm focused, fuck all the drugs you take, I'm taking over. I paid attention, don't need no payola, can't take away from me, you just need to.

tested. 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

0: Tobey Maguire got bit by a spider, but see, me, it was a goat. 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Even while sleeping, be thinking so woke. White Cartiers, all I'm seeing is dope. My city Leia and I'm Obi-Wan, got a mission to pass, I just might be the hope.
1: Tobey Maguire got bit by a spider, me, must have got bit by a goat. Yeah. I used to dream as a kid I would grow to be one. I hope that I inspire hope for you to go get what you desire most. Yeah. Spit fire, but I was just flying coach. Y'all thought you were sick, you were misdiagnosed. Nope. I'm dope and you never had this high dose.

on your list though at five. 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They tell me I should just let this shit go and slide. Melly Mel shouldn't get no reply. That man is a legend, so am I. Yeah. 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They can eat me and die. 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John Mann's

0: the GOAT, the Deshaun, and Baby Tron, and that's why they be on the shit they be on. Cause
1: Tobey Maguire got bit by a spider, but see, me, it was a GOAT. If you want space, I hope you take your helmet off soon as you get up to Venus and choke. Even while sleeping, be thinking so woke. White Cartiers, all I'm seeing is dope. My city Leia and I'm Obi-Wan, got a mission to pass, I just might be the hope.
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11: Oh, girl, baby, I wanna do you.

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You a yes man, I'm a rich boy. I'm a man, I'm a on her, make a mess, and she gon' look up to me, I'm who she proud of. I come from where it's hustlers, pimps, players, and Don Daughters.

I would rather give y'all my soul, I don't have to sell it. 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No broke talk, go talk, money talking to me like I don't need no mother therapist. Brought it right back to the crib like it's nowhere else to go. I was in North Carolina throwing up them pyramids with whole confirmation that my ancestors built pyramids for show. Nothing happens by

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1: 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My name's Tyler, and I'm just letting you guys know about a brand new feature that 88.1 The Burg has going on. Have you ever wondered what show you're listening to and wasn't able to figure it out on time? 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

0: Here's Evan for me, Christopher Reeves here. You had better not talk behind my back, or I will kick your ass the minute I'm out of this chair. Watch yourself, Marshall. I'm watching you.
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Hit Cascade on a Sunday. Say a parking lot prayer, no gunplay. I just wanna kick back, relax. Shot a booty poke in the Monday. How about the seat?

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5: 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Fourth Ascent is a bouldering gym and learning center located at 308 West 4th Avenue in Ellensburg and is open daily from 10 a.m. to 8 p.m. Memberships, punch cards, and day passes are available. The center also provides a youth climbing club, summer camps with guided trips, and an intro to bouldering class for all ages. Reservations can also be made for birthday parties or private events. More information can be found at Fourth Ascent on Instagram and Facebook or at fourthascent.com.
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0: I'm turning up and like I don't got my own. 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
1: Babe, these handshakes getting weirder and weirder. 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
1: 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I listen to them anywhere.
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0: Yeah. Spiral staircases. 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Cause we actually made it. We actually players.

0: 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We actually players.
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0: Spiral staircases. 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We actually players.
1: Better believe me. TFM. Jet Life. ALC.

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2: Yeah.
3: Everybody was a citizen with nothing, you know, with a piece of dirt, dogs. 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

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And all things you do, keep your trust in Yahweh and remember who we are. We is Judah. You know what I'm saying? He chose us.

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0: 881 The Berg would like to thank its proud sponsor, 4th Ascent Climbing Center. 4th Ascent is a bouldering gym and learning center located at 308 West 4th Avenue in Ellensburg and is open daily from 10 a.m. to 8 p.m. Memberships, punch cards, and day passes are available. 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
0: 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The center also provides a youth climbing club, summer camps with guided trips, and an intro to bouldering class for all ages. Reservations can also be made for birthday parties or private events. More information can be found at 4th Ascent on Instagram and Facebook or at 4thascent.com.
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0: 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We'll have more on this story as it continues.
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0: As a defense attorney, Mark represents clients who need help with traffic citations, criminal accusations, arrests, and more.
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2: 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My name's Tyler, and I'm just letting you guys know about a brand new feature that 88.1 The Berg has going on. 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

I just think, like, to be honest, I was just really upfront, and I was just like, this isn't okay. And obviously, I did a classic meeting and reacted on reaction, but.

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0: All right. Thanks, Radio God. Man, this does rock.
1: Enjoy, my son.

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0: 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My name's Tyler, and I'm just letting you guys know about a brand new feature that 88.1 The Burg has going on. 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
3: Welcome to D&D Weekends. We are back with our usual cast and crew. I am Joey, your DM for the session. We'll do our normal introductions as everyone is here and ready to jump in.
4: We are here and ready. My name is Parker, and I'm playing the human pugilist monk, Johnny. I gotta start doing voice exercise.
3: Yeah, I was like, every word was like you were questioning whether that was the right.
4: I stuttered right before. I need to start doing.
3: The human part threw you off on the rest of it.
5: Yeah, I was like, Oh man, he is humane. I'm Hondo. I am playing our Circle of the Seas druid Rook, who is currently hobbling around still, like Gandalf with his staff. I'm just. I'm still here, but ow.
3: A little sapped of his strength.
5: I think he's still on the back. I think he's still on the back of the knight's horse. I think is where I left him.
3: Yes,
5: last.
3: That is where you left him. We were about
6: to. Speaking
3: camp.
6: Sapped of strength, oh, I am Eddie, the last player, always here on time, except for when I'm not. Playing our Kalashtar Artificer Alchemist, Vertash Umbria.
5: I thought you were just going to say Eddie the last, and I was like, did Eddie gain a title in my battle? Or something?
3: Yes,
5: like,
3: he did. He did.
5: Like what battle were you the final defense for?
3: Don't worry about it.
5: No, yeah. My bad. This is why you got the blue fever.
3: Yeah.
6: Again.
3: But with that, you're not hobbling around, Vertash.
5: Yeah, at least you're not hobbling.
3: You're only back at stage one.
6: My metal is cold. It's so cold.
3: Right? You're like, brief moment, hours that you had.
6: I got one night's of good sleep.
3: It was an amazing rest.
6: And then similar to me on Wednesday, I just wake up with a sniffle. I'm like,
3: you're like, oh no.
4: It's so over.
3: Not again. Yeah, Rook, you learned the lesson of not snapping with the gauntlet on.
5: Yeah.
3: Cast that wish and it drained him.
5: Wasn't really my smartest move at the time, but you know, I digress. I'm here.
3: It cured the whole party. Temporarily.
6: No. Cleansed.
3: Yeah. Sorry, yes. It cleansed. Let's use the correct word. Purified. He used purified.
4: Purified.
3: Which is what led to some interesting
4: consequences.
5: Fun fact, I have actually applied that same almost kind of problem to my novel writing. Because I was
7: purified all. I burned the book.
6: smash cut to Johnny and Natasha on the floor just on fire.
5: Yeah. It's like one of those YouTube animations where they're
3: The best part is that Hondo did it accidentally, but knowing Rook's character, Rook may have done it accidentally.
5: No, actually, Rook knew about Vertosh's. He didn't know about Johnny's.
6: What do you mean? Vertosh has given none the wiser.
7: It makes sense the other way around more.
5: Yeah. Oh, yes.
3: Because your hand literally turns into a giant Bergfoot paw.
5: Yeah, but that could be anything in magic casting.
6: Shapeshifter.
5: Yeah. Skin changer. Come on. That could be anything. You leave my poor little gnome. Yeah.
3: Okay, fine. Well, where we left our party off, they had just left the Rust. Were making their way to the capital, having a couple different things to do when they get there. However, taking the path, which will be about 3 days to get there, accompanied by Rook's new knight companion, Silthara, you all have decided to camp on the side of the road about an hour south of the Rust. And that is where we left things off last time, for those wanting a recap with this. So, with that, are you all doing your usual, just camping on the side of the road, gathering firewood?
4: I think we
3: having
4: got
3: someone
4: it,
3: yeah. Do watch.
5: Rook is the old man of the group. He's just kind of
7: he already asleep.
3: All right, so Rook is not up for watch.
4: I think the first one is.
6: As one of our last kind of resting maneuvers, I'm going to set up alarm. Around the camp.
3: Ooh, look smart. At you.
5: I
3: like that you all have camped so many times, and this is the first time.
5: Do we need to watch if we have alarm activated?
6: Guess we forgot to equip it for a while.
3: That makes sense.
5: I don't need to equip.
6: What's a spell I have to?
5: Oh,
6: I have
5: okay.
6: To ready. Prepare.
5: See,
6: prepare.
5: That was what I was missing.
3: Yep.
6: But yeah.
3: So you're doing it around the whole kind of camp area.
6: Pretty much, surrounding
3: it. Okay.
6: Giving us a nice wide berth.
3: Yep. Mm-hmm. And I think it's like 30 feet or 20 feet? 20 feet.
6: Yeah.
3: You can tell I don't cast that often. I know enough, but...
8: Listen, we get watches. Our spell slots back in the morning.
3: Yeah. That's a good point.
4: Free cast.
8: Yeah.
9: It's free cast.
3: Everything's fine.
8: Yeah.
3: All right. So, is anyone keeping watch? Or are you all just napping with the alarm?
5: Rook is already unconscious.
9: Trust me. It'll be fine. When have I ever led you astray, Johnny?
4: I can't remember a time, being honest.
5: I can't remember a time, but I feel like there is one.
8: Listen, I just kind of stick my hand up. Burp, burp, burp.
3: Yeah.
8: Burp, burp.
7: You have to recast it now. You have to recast it again.
3: Yeah. Every time.
7: I still got like 10 more spell slots, dude.
5: Yeah,
7: I could do this
5: chilling.
7: Bit more.
5: Yeah. I could do the bit. But look how good it is. Vertrash goes, spell.
8: I will burn a spell slot on that joke.
5: Yeah.
3: Walk around again.
5: He goes an entire day's travel with no spells.
7: That's what it's gonna sound like.
3: Yeah. Just so you all know.
5: The sound of emptiness and no
3: spells. So everyone goes to sleep.
7: No, I'm awake.
3: Oh, okay. Just kidding. So Johnny's keeping watch.
7: Vertosh, don't go to sleep yet. I'm asleep. All right.
8: He hit the long rest button.
7: Guess that's a morning conversation. All right. Well, the guy's also going to go to sleep.
3: So you are going to sleep?
7: Yeah, he was going to stay awake and have a conversation. Okay. Everyone else passed out.
8: Man, I am very sick. I need a bed.
7: Start talking in character.
5: I thought that was him talking in character. Hold on. I thought he was just pulling from his inner struggles for his character a little bit.
3: Well, as you all are sleeping within this, let's see. Let me check my notes that I had prepared.
7: Very prepared.
5: He prepares his notes?
3: I do. You all sleep enough. I have counters.
7: I don't think I sleep enough. I'll be honest with you.
5: I slept 4 hours last night.
7: None of us do.
3: You are awoken in the middle of the night to the sounds of the... the sound of the Underwriters. Not yet, okay. You were too ready for that one.
8: I can't hear them.
5: They're preparing their rituals.
3: You hear, and it's probably about halfway through the night within this, you all are awoken to the sounds of the alarm spell going off. As you awaken...
9: Oh, I hate that. Different sound.
3: No.
9: Yeah. Different sound.
3: Do a different one.
7: Okay.
3: Yeah, Hondo.
7: Bye. Bye.
3: You are awakened to see three what we'll describe as gnoll scavengers who are clearly sneaking in to the camp unaware that there's
5: a fireball.
3: One.
4: They're so stealthy, guys.
3: Do you even have fireball prepared?
4: Guys,
5: it's not even a spell. Yeah. Let's get learned.
4: Let's lay low until they get close.
5: Fireball!
8: On the bed. Yeah.
3: This is in a 20-foot range, Hondo.
5: I can spell sculpt.
3: No, you can't.
7: I don't believe that for
3: He also
7: second.
3: Doesn't have fireball, let alone...
5: Guys, let me have feelings, okay?
3: Now, Rook Never. Might think he can spell sculpt. That doesn't mean he can.
5: He took it from
8: fireball. I crushed two flasks.
3: Don't worry, guys. The fire won't burn you as Johnny's on fire.
5: Rook sends a signal flare. Open fire. You hear cannon fire from the distance. Poof.
9: Do any of you speak gnoll?
8: No.
5: I would have got goblin.
4: What do gnolls even speak? They might speak goblin.
5: What do they speak? Is it goblin or fae?
4: I think they might
8: actually
4: have their own individual thing, but I think it's common more often than not.
8: Yeah.
4: But I think there are like some subsites that's like some of them speak gnoll as the language.
8: It
4: but
8: could
4: then
8: be goblin.
5: I think it's goblin.
3: There is a gnoll language. Gnollish.
4: Yeah. There is a gnoll language.
3: It was not a complete one, though.
4: Yeah, that's what I'm saying. Dude, my D&D knowledge is so big.
3: That
4: my brain is so wrinkly.
3: Yeah, I
4: so
3: just pulled wrinkly. That out of my brain. That's where I got that from.
4: So wrinkly. I remember everything.
3: Yeah. Only able to communicate basic concepts.
8: Well.
7: Uh-oh.
5: How many gnolls are there?
3: There were three.
5: There were three? Okay.
3: There are.
4: Surrender may be too many syllables for them.
5: I cast seven.

0: level spell slot.
1: Whole
2: to cast magic missile.
0: No, to cast dispel magic.
3: No more alarm.
4: Yeah.
3: No more alarm. Just going back to bed.
4: He's like, it's the snooze button. Go.
2: My stuff's locked up tight. I'm just getting rid of the alarm.
4: Oh, that's so funny.
2: All right. Johnny's going to play asleep until they get closer.
4: Okay.
3: Yeah,
4: no, you all aren't actually communicating with each other.
3: Is Vertosh wise enough for that? To think about that, or is he just...
4: Because these gnolls, again, are scavengers. They're clearly sneaking into the camp. However, they're going to hear this alarm go off.
2: Oh, they do?
4: This isn't
2: a silent alarm.
4: Oh, yeah. So it's literally making a...
3: Yeah, I didn't say it was silent to them. Yeah.
2: That is much better. Yeah. That's a much better alarm.
4: So you all can still pretend to be... Oh, he rolled a 20. Did you see that?
2: He rolled a 20. I'm glad.
3: No, as soon as you said
2: that, in our head.
3: As soon as you said, I'm like, I'm not even going to pretend. It's just like full blasting.
4: Yeah,
2: yeah, fair enough.
3: No, I'm awake. Oh, I'm asleep. Oh, September ends. Oh. Jumps up, scared from the alarm. Ah, looks over. Ah, oh, it's just Johnny. And some gnolls. Yeah, ah.
0: Yeah. Is it bad if I can also hear that in like sequential order too?
2: Yeah, you know what? Johnny's gonna kip up and slip because he's not awake yet, and then pick himself up.
3: I heard the gnolls,
4: the three of them kind of stand there staring for a moment, one caught off guard by the alarm, but also watching your all's slightly tired, because again, you were woken halfway through the night, fully rested, seeing what is about to happen and deciding their next
0: step. They're not going to get an opportunity.
2: Guys, I got this.
0: Oh.
3: Hey.
4: They're all looking at Johnny, who did his kip up and then fall and then quickly
2: on his face, he like rubbed some mud off. He pulled out 3 gold.
3: Hmm?
2: You leave, ooh. You get this.
4: They look at each other. Roll me persuade.
0: That's better than I was going to do.
3: I'm going to help action and throw 3 more gold into my own.
4: Oh, okay.
0: It's because I showed Eddie what I was going to do. Oh, no.
3: Because that hit us.
0: I know, that's why I didn't do it.
1: 22.
4: They look at each other kind of suspiciously, and then they nod, and one of them, they kind of nudge. Quickly goes forward and grabs the gold from Johnny and Vertosh, and they scamper off into the night.
2: And live another day.
4: All right. Well quick done. Thinking. Well, yeah,
3: Johnny,
4: that was...
3: quick thinking indeed.
2: Yes, of course. I realize I have a lot of money that I don't know how to spend. I'm sure you know what that's like.
0: Rook unconsciously just casts Moonbeam out of nowhere.
2: On himself.
4: It's probably fine.
2: Like the idea of like
3: scamper off. Don't worry, guys, I got this. Bam,
0: shatter.
2: 1 minute casting time.
4: They're so good. Yeah.
0: I cast shatter.
3: Who ordered the nightlight?
0: Yeah. For some reason, though, every time
4: Rook casts, especially with your goggles. What exactly do your goggles?
3: They
4: give
3: me dark vision.
4: Okay, that's what I thought. Is that the only vision it gives you?
3: Yes.
4: Okay.
0: Every time Rook like. Unconsciously spell casts, he like accidentally targets Johnny every time he doesn't know it.
3: If I don't have dark vision, they give me dark vision. If I have dark vision, they extend it by 60 feet.
2: Ooh, that's cool.
0: Nice.
3: Artificer. Kalashtar does not have dark vision.
4: No, it does not.
2: Hey, human doesn't have dark vision.
3: Yeah.
2: Do gnomes.
4: What about you, Gnome Rook?
0: Rook is still asleep.
3: They are purely.
4: So no, he doesn't have dark vision while he's sleeping.
2: You know what? No, that is the answer. He doesn't. He's asleep.
3: Nightlight, and then collapsed on the ground
2: on himself.
0: I'm not casting nightlight. I promise. No.
4: This big beam through the forest that won't draw any attention.
0: It's like from the Pokemon game. You see the giant full moon suddenly, but you're like, huh? Where had that get there? Oh,
3: moon blast.
2: Yes. Wait, Vertosh, before you go to sleep. I have something to talk to you about, but you like passed out immediately.
3: I'm sick. Yes.
2: Yeah, okay, fair enough.
4: Is Rook back asleep already?
2: Would you rather wait until after when you could be more sick or now? Because I have information.
0: Rook actually teleports away.
3: Information's always better in the moment.
2: Okay. Now listen, I don't know how up for this idea Rook's going to be. He loves to think on his feet and in the moment. So listen, we can't cleanse that thing.
3: What do you mean we can't cleanse that thing?
2: That like rock thing.
3: The thing that's currently my only means of getting cured.
2: Yes. Coincidence, isn't it? But listen, it's way worse if we do this.
3: How worse are we talking? I can buy myself a whole estate, a whole country at this rate.
2: Well, then, yeah, go buy a different country and move is my suggestion.
3: And still be sick.
2: Yeah, but like a little bit. But you wouldn't be here.

0: inside the stone is something that's really bad. Like, really bad.
1: How bad are we talking, like?
0: So my assumption is that, you know, the blue fever you're getting now?
1: Mm-hmm.
0: That's a fraction of his power being transmitted out. So if he was out of that little stone, it'd be a lot. Like, imagine all the blue fever into one creature.
1: So what if we don't...
0: So here's the thing.
1: Listen, we've made a friend of the hermit. What if we see if there's a way to reinforce...
0: That's generous.
1: He gave us a whole... He gave us a house key, man.
0: Oh, you're right. Yeah,
1: we did
0: enough.
1: Make a friend. There is no arguing that.
0: Yeah, you don't give a house key. It's something you don't trust.
1: He gave us a house key.
0: That's fair. That's very fair.
1: Quite literal.
0: What
1: okay. if we see if there's a way to reinforce it, then? Because I'm not in the business of fighting big, scary plague beast.
0: No, they suggested that to the Kenzie, daughter of Quinzel. That's the person I talked to. That was
1: see, it's like this is the one thing you remembered about this conversation.
0: This is another thing.
2: That's more important to me. Conversation between these two looks like this a non-D&D.
0: It's one other important thing. That's more important to me, though. listen.
1: I'm so glad to see you being selfish for once.
0: Selfish?
1: Selfish.
0: I never said that. Man. I'm trying to be helpful for once. So, listen. I think they suggested that person that was just smiling in that booth that, like, made everyone go unconscious.
1: I thought you said you fell asleep during then.
0: Yeah, I lied. I lied.
3: And Natasha's getting a whole other side of Johnny
0: okay,
3: here.
0: Okay, you know what? I'm grabbing a rock and throwing it at Rook. Wake up!
3: Yeah.
0: Stop snoring so loud. Yeah, take your earplugs out. Take out the white noise. Take out the white noise.
3: Of the sea?
0: So it's like,
3: he
0: back
3: casts it next to him.
0: It's like the sea. And like, you
4: guys see Rook kind of rocking himself back and forth, and it's because he's imagining the ship when it's like rocking on the water.
0: In the earbuds, it's like, you are on the sea.
3: Yeah.
0: You are very
4: I think it's
0: peaceful.
4: More of like a whale. Like,
0: you are asleep.
1: It's okay. Two sending stones he put at the bottom of the ocean. Yeah.
4: That's good. That's no, no, if it's like, you sending something to the bottom of the ocean, he's going to hear like a...
0: You owe me treasure.
4: Hey, wake up.
0: Hey, we can't cleanse the thing, but we should either... We should destroy it or just straight up leave.
1: Wait. Okay, destroying it, not release big scary plague beast?
0: They said it's better to destroy it than to cleanse it.
4: I don't... Okay, Rook's like, all right, Knight, take me to my ship.
0: Wait, no, hold on, wait, we have to speak about this first, hold on.
3: Would you like to leave now, my lord?
0: Well, here's the thing.
1: There's no role I could possibly argue to make
0: what
1: to,
0: if,
1: like, interpret that.
0: No, but here's the thing, what if you get sick on the way there, and then it continues to get worse while you're at sea?
1: Cleansing it's the only way to get rid of the sickness, though. Reinforcing it just causes it not to spread further.
4: I'm a little confused. Maybe I'm just a little sleep deprived, both player and in character. So I'll say this in character. What is going on?
0: So we're not going to cleanse... You know the stone that's like the blue fever?
4: The stone.
1: You remember the elf that was in the bar?
4: Yeah.
1: In the middle? All the chaos?
4: Yeah. All fell unconscious and I woke up.
1: That one didn't.
0: I lied. I do that sometimes.
4: I don't know why I'm not shocked by this.
0: I feel like
3: these two would actually be like... All right, we're impressed, Johnny. Good job.
0: I had my fingers crossed. I apologize. But she was the daughter of, I think, a goddess or something. Yeah, exactly. Behind my back. Daughter of Quinzel. I think it's Mackenzie, but just go by Kenzie, I think. Anyways, they said, hey, you're an actual good person, unlike those two, and point at you guys. I'm just telling you the whole truth of what they
1: Fair
0: said.
1: Enough.
0: And they said, I'm going to trust you with this information. There is a big scary guy in that keystone thing. If you cleanse it, it releases him, and he's really bad news.
4: Is it a demon?
0: Oh.
3: he doesn't remember that part.
0: I don't remember that part. No.
4: I'm just going to look over at Bertosh and kind of just be like, if it in fact wasn't a reality warping like we thought it was in the past, but instead it's more of a prison, then that bears a little bit of greater problem for us.
1: My question is, though...
4: But then it also begs the second question.
1: Why does no one else mention that? Why does no one else know about it?
4: Well, then
1: this
4: is still... I'll one-up you. If this virus is coming from a creature of inside this keystone, that also makes me, on the magical sense... Has me more concerned about, and I am blanking on.
0: You got this.
4: His name. I'm not going to remember his name. But the guy from the other camp, the son of the
1: Cal.
4: Thank you.
3: Cal.
4: Cal.
0: Oh, wow. Yeah, Andrews, yeah.
4: He's

0: own power is seemingly keeping the sickness from spreading amongst his followers. That means his own power has to at least somewhat equal whatever is in this keystone.
1: And he might be a key to reinforcing it then.
0: Either the key to reinforcing it or making it infinitely more worse.
2: Well, here's the thing, he might just be on the side of releasing it.
0: Or he doesn't even know what's in there.
2: To get revenge on a kingdom that betrayed him.
1: He did say that his his position on the throne prevented the sickness. And as we know, before the queen took over, there was no sickness. There is a correlation there that to be seen that his lineage does seem to reinforce this keystone.
2: Okay, hold on. Before we get back into politics of for the greater good and everything.
1: Greater good? No, I just don't want to be sick. Let's get this plain and simple.
2: I know. I just told you. I have no desire
0: to save a kingdom that does nothing for me.
3: Like I said, she said you can hurt good people.
1: And I don't think I can outrun the creature.
4: Johnny's like, all right, it's tracking now what she said.
2: That's the thing.
3: Yeah, that's crazy. She was right.
0: I can outsail the creature.
2: So the thing is that if we release the creature, right now its power is only affecting this kingdom. It would affect every kingdom if we release it. Like, it would be bad everywhere if we do release it.
0: Johnny, young lad, you're not giving me much incentive to want to stay on this quest.
2: I know. I said the same thing. But frankly, this place is only going to get worse.
1: Did she give you any advice as what to do then?
0: Or at least something to help us not get caught up more in this mess?
2: You guys ask a lot more questions than I do. Yeah, she said it's better to leave it be, or if we have to destroy it. To destroy the creature inside.
1: That is certainly not on the table.
2: Well, that's the thing. It's either trolley problem. You either run over one kingdom or run over all of them. Or third option, destroy the keystone.
0: Or my option, I get on my boat and I go back to the water and there is no kingdoms.
2: No, that's still going through. Yeah. Hopefully this demon thing will be able to get to the water.
1: Hopefully it can't swim.
4: It's allergic to water.
2: So I just want to let you guys know that before we get too far, now that we're not in the woods and near the rust. And so
0: Rook's going to kind of like look over at Vertosh because it seems like him and Vertosh are kind of on the same little bit mindset here. Of
2: run away.
0: No, not get sick. No,
4: Vertosh is like, I don't have an option to run away.
1: So, I mean, I do. I got 25 gems. I can buy an army country.
2: You can buy a boat at least.
3: You can have an armada.
1: I have a fleet. Well, thinking back, the hermit did also state removing and breaking the keystone does cure people while removing the kingdom's protections.
0: So do you assume then if we break the keystone, it does two different solutions?
1: Breaking
0: at the same
1: keystone?
0: Time?
1: Well, think about it this way. You destroy a prison, prisoners inside more or less are gone as well.
0: Not in my experience.
1: There are some casualties.
0: No, I mean, in my experience, you destroy the prison, the prisoners usually get out.
2: That's true. I mean, we did kind of do that earlier.
1: Absolutely. No. We did a breakout.
2: I'm talking about totally different.
1: Complete disintegration as something as small as a keystone. Okay. Complete.
0: Do you have a disintegration spell?
2: How do you suggest we disintegrate then?
0: Brooks going to kind of wave his staff. Y'all forget we have two wishes that I cannot use.
2: Yes.
1: That only you can use? Yes.
0: Only I can use.
1: Don't you worry, my dear friend.
4: Only he can use, but not use.
1: Don't you worry, my dear friend. I've been trying to figure that one out myself. Thoroughly.
2: There was some other piece of information that she gave me, but that's more of like a personal thing. That's a, there's like an acolyte of Bergfoot in the jungle I should go find.
1: The jungle?
0: The jungle.
1: Where is there a jungle? Can I do a history? Since I am a technical.
4: Yes.
1: Where is there a jungle? May I get Big Day? Big Day, please. Please, Big Day.
2: Listen, maybe I'm using different words, but you know what I mean.
0: No, I mean, like, economically, there's a difference between a forest and a jungle, so I'm kind of here for it.
1: Rolled a 9. That is an 18.
4: 18. I was like, wow, you got a good.
1: It's finally paying off.
4: Within this, Vertosh is familiar, as with Johnny, who grew up in the kingdom, if I remember correctly. The jungle is the name of an establishment in the capital of Tall Ridge.
2: Yes,
4: that's it's kind of like a, for the sake of our viewers,
2: that's
4: and to get
2: why
4: it, it's like a dive bar kind of situation.
2: That's why I There's capitalized music the T there. And the. Of course.
4: You Genius. Just woke up, you're like, the jungle? We don't have a jungle.
1: Where was it located? In the main kingdom?
4: In the capital, in Tall Ridge.
2: So I guess like on the way there, I guess we have to like figure something out.

0: stuff out first, you know.
1: And is your memory check is also having you focus on, like, mm-hmm. oh, yes.
2: Finally waking up.
1: Right? You're like, oh, yeah, the jungle. And you remember back to a time you had visited the jungle and hear the soft sounds of the underwriters.
2: No, it is in the jungle.
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1: Welcome back to D&D Weekends as our party is conversing around the campfire, being awoken in the middle of the rest by the Knoll scavengers. And Johnny has now shared what he recalls from the convo and warning with Kinsey. Kenzie's, at the rust a
8: Kenzie's
1: few hours
8: looking
1: ago.
8: Over like, it's literally, son. Yeah. No way.
1: I feel like she's just crying watching this. She's like, really? I give you all this information.
8: The bad news is the good guys are pretty dumb most of the time.
1: I mean, that does fit. That does fit.
8: Sadly. So. We should probably, I think we should destroy it.
2: Destroying sounds like the best course of action.
8: Mr. DM, can I recall, recall correctly that he was like, you should destroy it instead of cleansing it if you have to?
1: You can always, you do recall roll. That correctly.
8: Okay, good. I remember. No. If the DM asks for one, I will, but until then.
1: I could have really messed it up. He rolls and like, yes, yeah. That's what she said.
8: You're right.
2: That's what you
1: immediately
2: remember.
1: After part.

0: Chris can go back and watch last session. He's like, what did it
1: say? Yeah, hold on. Just like hear it in the mic. In the background.
0: Wait, why would Joey say that is what she said?
2: He's a liar. I rolled a 4 in everything. Why didn't you tell the truth?
0: I don't know.
3: I rolled a 5, but 4 with my modifier.
1: Yeah, you rolled a persuasion check for yourself, actually. So we have a couple of options here. Hermit Man. We can talk to him about like reinforcing it or something, but I feel like, you know, I guess it doesn't affect him, so he wouldn't really care.
2: I feel like as well, if that he considered that an option, he would have mentioned something.
1: Would he?
2: No, you raise a good point.
1: Yeah, that's the thing. Is that
4: he's
1: he
4: more
1: wouldn't
4: interested
1: tell
4: in
1: us
4: his recipes.
1: Yeah, exactly. He wouldn't say nothing.
0: Look, he's got passion, all right, with his garden and his cooking.
4: More passion.
0: It's his hobby.
4: More energy. More passion.
5: So, what are we thinking, boys? What are we thinking? What's the plan? Hello, you.
4: Rook's got this expression on his face that's getting more and more to the point of, like, this is not my fight.
2: It's only my fight until I get cured.
1: Man, you guys suck.
4: I'm a pirate.
1: Like, you are terrible people.
4: I mean,
0: Johnny's immediate flashback. You're the only good one.
1: Yeah, and pirates are against, like, the government, not, like, regular people more
2: they
1: often than not.
2: They could pay very well for us to solve this issue.
4: I seem to recall an adventure of a black pearl that would disagree with that statement.
1: You would remember wrong. As a history buff of only Blackbeard for pirates. Yeah, it was mostly only the government. He wouldn't crash into fishing chips like I do in Assassin's Creed 4. We have no correlation with them. No affiliation. All right, so we can do that. We can just... I don't like it, but we can go put a guy on the throne. Cal. See if that would do anything.
2: See if that does anything.
1: But, like, that's a...
2: Is that you saying you're against Cal, then?
1: I mean, I don't like him as a person, and I don't think a majority... Listen, it just starts an endless stream of bloodshed.
2: I don't like either of them, if we're being completely honest. Because
1: imagine,
2: here.
1: Like, the queen has a son.
4: I don't think you like anybody.
1: What's he going to think? The queen's son's going to be like, oh, actually, I deserve the throne, and then we're back in the same problem that we've been on. It's just an endless loop.
2: I mean, as we stand, it's still bloodshed. There's no avoiding bloodshed. Everyone craves a throne.
1: Well, yeah, except for I feel like pretty sure the majority of the kingdom is probably against, you know, the guys running into the parade stabbing people.
4: To quote a very horrible man, the gods have yet to make anybody who does not yearn for full power.
2: No.
1: Yes.
2: Yes.
1: Mm-hmm.
2: So, either way.
0: Yes.
2: Yes. How much are we going to be able to convince the queen to let us break a keystone, though?
1: Who says
4: rolls in with cannon?
1: We have to.
2: Are you able to go invisible again?
1: I told you about that once. And you cling on
0: in
1: to that.
0: Confidence,
1: like
0: in confidence.
1: And you cling on to it.
2: Because that was our original plan to get the keystone.
1: It was my original plan. And then I told you guys that it doesn't work anymore. And it was such a good idea.
2: So,
1: no. But, I mean, dude, listen. Magic, and you have your brews and potions and such. And like, can't you, like... make invisibility one or something?
2: No.
1: You can't?
2: No.
1: It's like, no, I'm thinking of haste.
2: You know how complicated invisibility is to craft in a brew?
0: Johnny literally does not know.
1: You know, well, yeah,
2: you know how hard it is to weave it into magic?
1: There's a whole town, dude. With, like, people there that I'm sure
4: I
1: would
4: help
1: you.
4: I can't tell if it's Eddie and Parker talking or if it's the characters talking anymore.
0: Exactly.
1: It interweaves a lot. With Eddie's intellect and my himbo-ness. All right. Anyways, I just thought you guys should know that. It's something to sleep on, I suppose. Anyways.
2: Well, that alarm doesn't work, so I guess I'll stay up first.
4: Bad.
1: You're not going to cast it again? And just take the rest of your long rest?
2: It begins the meager walk around for a minute.
0: Yeah, I was like, 1 minute. He's like, oh.
2: This time I said it to silent. I said to silent only for us, as specified in the spell.
1: Only for you, my friend.
2: Oh, it's only for me, yes.
1: Yeah, it's only you, or just out loud. So in case you wake up and like see someone rummaging through Johnny's stuff, you're like, that's fine. It's not my stuff.
2: Just leave me alone. It's yours.
0: As far as it's literally going to be the woo, just amazing. Nope. Y'all are going to try and finish your long rest?
1: Yep, you know it.
2: Yep.
1: Can the knight keep watch or something?
0: He could have, but y'all didn't ask the knight to keep watch.
1: Fair enough. Sure, I mean, Shatterkai still need to sleep. Or at least meditate.
2: Meditate. Yeah.
0: Yeah.
2: That's like, only 4 hours, actually. Sleep. Hold up.
0: Yeah.
2: Hold up. So far.

0: You all said you went to sleep.
1: Yeah, you're right.
2: Yeah,
0: yeah.
3: She still was.
0: I was waiting. Okay. Yeah.
2: Never mind.
4: I was thinking about that too, and I was like, wait.
1: I was like, wait a minute. Yeah, they meditate. I forgot.
0: Yep. Ah! They do.
1: Curse word.
0: I was waiting.
1: Curse word here.
0: That's what I was like. Are you all going to do watch? No, we're all sleeping.
2: None of you. Not even. Okay, fine. Yeah, fair enough.
1: Yeah.
0: No. You all make it through the evening undisturbed.
1: Actually, yeah, she had no comment for us just bribing the Null, too.
0: Yes. She literally just sat there watching.
2: Not her plane.
1: Yeah.
0: It was you two, not him. She's with Rook.
1: Yeah, you're right.
2: Yeah, okay with that.
0: She has feelings about you two already.
2: Yeah, I'm well aware. She doesn't exactly keep them hidden.
0: No. What? She is so subtle.
4: These peasants.
1: Peasants. I have more money than your entire kingdom.
0: Yeah.
4: Wait, did she call anybody peasants?
1: Yes.
2: She might as well have.
0: I mean, I don't think she used the word, but
2: she might as well have.
0: It was dripping off of the tone.
2: Anything else happen with our
4: That's also a crazy one letter. I have more money than your entire kingdom.
0: At this point, you all awaken on the morning of day 17, keeping day track 17. For some people here, within 17. It. And as you all are making breakfast around the campfire, give me a con save.
2: You all have inspiration.
1: Ooh,
4: oh my gosh, because we're all doomed.
2: No, I'm not doomed. I'm doing pretty okay over here.
4: We're really guys, 50, I lost
1: 50k gold. Yes, I have more gold than some kingdoms.
4: That's like treasury low, though.
2: Well, you have high con. Don't do
1: actually,
2: this again.
1: Yeah,
2: don't do this again, Eddie.
1: I've learned my lesson.
0: Because that was a 9 on the die, right?
2: It's a con save.
4: Thank you.
0: Yeah, con save, sorry.
1: So that's 16.
4: 14.
0: Okay.
2: 18.
0: All right. You all enjoy your breakfast.
2: All right, good stuff. It's nice.
0: Now, remember, you all, if you are heading to the capital, it is a 3 days trek on the road, and you're about an hour down the road. So.
2: I see. I thought we were
0: just as a reminder. No, you all literally said you went an hour past the rust.
1: Yep.
0: And then camped.
2: Well, we would have been an hour after the body. Which
0: but it was right at the
2: after.
0: Road.
2: Oh,
0: yeah.
1: As literally we tripped on it, leaving the rust.
2: Yeah.
1: Our cart
0: remember
1: bumped
0: the
1: a little
0: the
1: bit.
0: The rust is always back in a field. You all got to the road and then came across the body.
1: Damn, I'm switching around my spell slots part of the long rest, or my spells as part of long rest.
0: Okay.
1: I'm doing one and one.
0: One and one. Okay.
1: I've learned this pyrotechnics has not been helping me in the slightest.
2: It looked cool, though. What do you mean?
1: They look cool.
0: It was an awesome visual for our visual listeners.
1: I don't think I landed it once. I have not blinded a single creature.
0: No, you hit Oh, no, that wasn't you. That was with the hatchet from somebody else.
1: Yep.
0: Yeah. Chuck. Nope, you. It was more for visual flair.
1: And they're fine. Oh.
4: Why are they looking at that?
0: We're going to have a session where he needs the fire. He's like, seriously?
4: Yeah. Or he's going to need that hatchet.
1: They're invisible. It's so good. Crazy creatures can survive con saves. I always forget.
2: It's just been so
0: my
2: long
0: liege,
2: since you
0: have. Are you riding in the cart or on my horse?
4: I shall ride on your horse, Eltara.
0: Excellent choice. Shall
2: terrible
0: we go?
2: Choice. Terrible choice.
4: Terrible choice.
2: Let us shall. We're gonna head to the town then, right? No matter what, or should we just double back for the hermit?
1: Let's head for the town. There's nothing as you said. If
2: he's probably gonna be like, you have to solve my trials.
1: You have to solve more.
2: Yeah,
4: dodge the SP velocity of a Vertosh.
2: Dodge this falling anvil on your head. Yeah, I'm not doing
1: if you can dodge an anvil, you can dodge sickness. Yeah.
2: And you obviously can't dodge sickness, so.
0: Yeah, he can't
2: bad
0: dodge
2: news.
0: An anvil. Either,
1: I sure so, can't yeah. dodge an anvil, so yeah.
0: The logic tracks.
2: It all makes sense. All right, let us shall then. Huzzah! Keep an eye out for any of those undead guys, by the way. Or any of the bodies that look like that satyr back there.
0: The other one on there. Are you all just traveling through, pretty much doing a straight ride through the day?
1: Pretty
2: yeah,
1: much.
2: Johnny's, okay. Johnny's going to play, he's going to like just hum, moving right along. Moving right along.
0: So, morning of the 17th, you all make your way down the road, either conversing or riding in silence, what have you. As you get to about the evening of the day, you come across a blockade, we'll call it, in the road. There's some downed trees on the side forcing you to follow a narrow path there. And there stands about 5 gentlemen, we'll say.
2: Well, good thing they're gentle.
0: Holding up their hands to get you all to stop.
4: So, Thana, prepare for
3: escalation.
2: If I'm driving, I'll stop.
0: Always.
1: Can I, while we're riding amidst the bumps and rides, I'm going to use my alchemist supplies to make some more alchemist fire.
0: Okay.
2: Good move, good move.
3: Yeah. I'm going to go ahead and just think about preparing Thunderbolt.
2: Think about it. I'm not going to do it, but I'm going to think about it.
0: Really I'll think about it. That, the thinking comes first, okay, Johnny?
1: So what? It's a planned out fire.
0: Yes.
2: What happened?
0: Welcome. You all planning on heading south here, it looks like. Is that so?
2: That's south? I guess south then, yeah. I suppose so.
0: Wonderful, wonderful. Make your way here, but, you know, the upkeep of this road and these things, you know, there's a toll in place, and he's looking, kind of doing a head count here, to be able to get through, you know, we got to keep up the safety and the infrastructure of the roads here.
2: I see. Wait, who are you hired by?
0: The crown, yeah.
2: Funny thing. We're tax collectors for the crown, and we know the infrastructure. We know what you guys are doing. You haven't paid taxes in, like, months.
0: Wait, you're supposed to pay us the taxes.
2: No, we're the collectors. No, we get that, and then we disperse them where they should be. And we do give you guys some of that income in order to fix the roads, but you guys haven't paid your dues in months.
0: The main one talking looks over.
4: Any of our viewers at home are watching this exchange, you can watch Parker the way he delivers these lines so well.
2: We've been looking for you for, like, so long. Like, you just haven't seen it. Come on.
0: The main one talking is somewhat stammering, looking over at the others. One of the others in the back. Look, pay the money or you don't pass.
2: Well, pay the money or you're out of the job. I mean, listen, we have resignation papers that we're supposed to give behind, you, but
1: under
2: we're not
1: the desk, creates a roll of parchment. Just an instant. We have the papers right here.
0: That's great. Look, we just want the gold. As he pulls his sword out. So are you going to pay or are we going to take it?
2: You're gonna take it.
1: Don't worry, my buddy here is as I'm patting Johnny in the back, enlarge.
2: And there's the car
0: towards the front. Johnny's view, everything just got smaller. He's like, "What happened?"
5: I need you to know, we killed a Goliath that travels across plains hunting demons.
0: Go ahead and try and persuade.
4: No,
0: intimidate.
1: Because you're a bigger size.
4: I'm going to cast guidance on you.
2: Can I get intimidate? Can I get advantage for being massive now?
0: I'll give it to you.
4: And you have guidance, Parker.
2: Amazing.
6: Fish for crit. I don't need to.
2: D4, where are you? That's so fun.
1: So fun.
2: 25.
0: It works. all right, look. No one any trouble. Fine.
1: You just felt a small pin.
0: Move aside. Move aside. Let him through.
6: I'm allergic to that ingredient.
0: This time.
4: He just like swells up like giant forms.
0: toll collectors.
2: They're obviously legit. Why would
0: move out of the way and let you all pass?
2: Are we going to get back to the main path this way, or like
0: it is the main path? I mean, you're on the road. There are clearly trees cut down to block, so you can't go around it, and it's a narrow.
2: All right, I'm just gonna,
0: pathway.
2: I'm going to try to move the trees or roll them at the very least out of the way if I can to get the cart through.
7: Sorry about this, guys. We have to get through.
1: You're doing the small voice, so I'm still enlarged.
2: I'm doing the nerd voice while enlarged. Which sounds like a certain Kenku.
0: I know, that's what I was like, whose character are you playing?
4: This voice is going to get to me. Why am I? Oh.
2: Yeah.
1: This voice is inciting anger. Yeah. I wonder why.
4: I have a friend of mine that was telling me, like, I'm going to play Kenku, and all of them was like, oh, God, not again, please.
2: Yeah, I'm tired of Kenkus.
4: I have scary feelings about Kenkus now.
0: I have nightmares.
2: All right, let's head through. But seriously, you guys should pay your taxes.
0: Yeah.
2: Listen, the crown takes their taxes very seriously. There was a Goliath that wasn't paying them traveling between planes, and we, you know, so...
4: It's just now Clitty's talking about Belmont.
2: We fought a Belmont.
0: It could be anyone. All right,
2: we fought a Belmont.
0: Any plane traversing Goliath.
3: That's what I'm going to do. I'm going to bring back Belmont as the playable character.
2: The darkened version of him. He escapes the trials.
3: No.
0: Wait, at the end, weren't you complaining you didn't want to play Belmont anymore either?
3: Yes.
0: In last campaign?
3: Yes.
4: But now I see the error of my ways. Yeah. It wasn't that bad.
3: This is an actual conversation I've had with somebody outside of this session. I'm not going to lie to you, Parker.
1: All right, you know what? I've seen the error of my way. Spellcasters are much worse.
3: Give me my battle axe.
2: Let's head on by.
1: Yep.
2: Oh, hey, by the way, just so you guys know, if we catch you doing this again, there's not going to be please out of the way.
1: There will be fire and brimstone.
0: Noted.
2: All right, cool. Do you guys have a group name? Let's be honest. Neither of us are from the crown.
0: Look, get on your way. We got work to do.
1: Wait a minute, we are from the crown, though.
3: I was just thinking that, too.
4: Yes, but we're not like actual tax collectors. We're not actually tax collectors. Why am I doing the voice while I'm whispering?
3: Sothar, keep us moving.
0: Yes, my liege. You two ride on ahead.
2: You don't want to mess with her.
3: Is this what... Never mind, I'm not going to go there.
0: Yeah. Yeah.
3: Keep moving.
2: All right, well, let's get going, then.
0: How far are you all planning on traveling?
1: Here's the antidote.
0: As you're in the evening of day 17, you all riding through or resting?
2: We're getting to the evening. We can ride like an hour or two more.
1: Yeah, we'll ride late tonight.
2: Ride an hour or two more. We'll get short night's rest.
1: Yeah.
2: We'll do the college 3 hour nap.
0: No. 3 hour nap.
2: I got a class that ends at noon and a class that starts at 4. Yeah, I've got time.
0: Yeah,
3: that is actually scarily close to how my classes work. I have a class that starts
0: and
3: at noon.
0: And his nap schedule works.
3: I have a class at noon. I have a class at 3. That's really funny, actually. Yep.
1: You got time.
0: Whoop. And I threw my die. So with that, you all are, we'll say, the night of day 17 and then camping for short rest. Or are you doing long rest?
3: You're already sleeping.
0: And with that, that gives you, because it was all you did was really ride today. It didn't engage anything. So Rook gets two more days off of his strength being sapped.
1: I use my spell refueling ring because it recharges at dawn, not a rest requirement.
3: Ooh. Dude, that's so cool. You're so cool.
1: Yeah. My spell's not wasted.
0: So you, just to help you, Rook, have 3 days remaining.
3: 3 days remaining? Got it.
0: Yep.
3: Thank you.
0: Because I knew you were keeping track.
3: Yep, absolutely.
1: Yeah, absolutely.
0: Okay, with that, are you all keeping watch? Are you all setting an alarm spell?
3: Before Rook passes out, he's going to look over at Sothara and be like, keep an eye on things, Sothara.
0: Of course. She kind of props up against a tree, watching over the camp area.
3: And then Rook goes...
2: Off rip immediately.
1: Off rip.
3: He cast silence on himself.
1: Wake me up a little before dawn, and I'll take over next watch.
0: Very well, very well.
1: Hoping to give her a proper short rest as well.
0: Yeah. Wow. It's appreciated.
1: Yeah.
2: Proper three different short rests.
1: Yeah, yeah.
0: And with Sothara keeping watch over the camp and the group, you make your way through the evening undisturbed.
3: Guys, if we just have Sothara watch, we can't get jumped.
2: Make her go exhausted.
1: Exhausted to death.
2: Johnny's going to take first watch also.
0: With Sothara? Okay.
2: So, where are you from?
0: She looks over at you. Where am I from?
2: Yeah. I'm from a kingdom nearby, but like I've never seen very many of like your species.
0: My species?
2: Yeah, you're not drow. I can tell that much.
0: No, I'm Shatterkai.
2: Shatterkai.
0: Do you know anything of my people?
2: I'd say I do.
0: Not surprised.
2: Yeah, I'm not very well educated. More street smarts.
0: And you say you come from this kingdom itself? She looks around. Again, it's just forest. But looks around very judgingly at the...
2: Yeah, in fact, it's where I met, like, Bergfoot. I mean, it might be, like, a mile that way, in fact. Whack. Anyways.
0: Bergfoot?
2: Yeah, cool guy.
0: Never heard of him.
2: Man, I don't even know how to describe him. He's came in many different forms and heights. Almost like the person cosplaying as him changes every 4 years.
0: Yeah.
2: Yeah,
0: constantly evolving.
2: Do you know what a Sasquatch is?
0: A Sasquatch. I don't believe we have those where I'm from.
8: If you're not native to the planet, I guess you wouldn't know. It's like a big, hairy thing. Hmm. Big, hairy thing. It has big, meaty claws.
0: Are you describing a bear?
1: Meaty.
8: Like, imagine.
3: Cool. You have that playable species now.
8: Like, like a bear. Like, yeah, imagine like a bear that stands up and it's skinnier. Hmm. Like, it's more humanoid. But, like, imagine like the physique of a bear, but in its humanoid form.
0: Interesting.
8: But it's one of those, except for, like, he learned the way of music and breaks and underwriters and top of the hours and other cool things.
0: Fascinating. No. We don't have those where I come from.
8: Where do you come from?
0: I come from Shadowfell. It's another plane all entirely.
8: Good plane?
3: You see if she knows Belmont.
0: It is where I'm from. I don't know what you deem good or not. But
8: are you constantly in danger there?
0: Not if you are prepared.
8: All right. Sounds like you're constantly in danger there then. You have to be on edge.
0: I would say this. I would do not think it would be hospitable for you.
8: Probably not. Doesn't sound very fun. Hmm. Well, I mean, that's all the really questions I had, unless you want to share more of your personal life, but it doesn't really sound like you to do.
0: No.
8: Yeah, I didn't think so. All right. Well, I'm going to hit the hay then. Good luck to you and your watch.
0: Wonderful. Oh, finally.
8: Johnny goes to sleep. Finally. that conversation was exhausting. She does not talk.
0: She is not a fan of Johnny. With that, as we get to the early morning within here, she reaches over and Sothar wakes up Vertosh. You told me to wake you. It is your watch now.
1: Enjoy your rest.
0: Thank you. She goes back to her tree and leans up against it and meditates.
1: Vertosh is going to work on alchemical, kind of study his own blood, see if he can't decipher this at an early stage.
0: Yeah.
3: I've seen that episode of The Blacklist.
1: Understand the sickness.
3: You can see you were down with the sickness.
1: Johnny's asleep right now. There's no music.
0: Yeah.
6: Right,
0: that is only for Johnny. He mumbles it in his sleep. Down with the sickness.
1: I'm disturbed.
0: Okay. Go away, updates.
1: Ba-ding.
8: That's what I'm saying.
0: On that side. As you are tinkering with your things, you look over and realize you have your usual companion sitting next to you at the camp. Ah! So, you all made it through and came out of your trip to see the hermit.
1: Indeed. It's good to see you again.
0: You're looking better than last time I saw you.
1: Yes, I actually managed to get cured, and then I got sick again.
0: Yes. That is most unfortunate to go through all that, just to contract it again. My condolences, but that hermit can be a tricky one there. So
1: he weirdly was straightforward. Naka. Yes.
0: You are lucky indeed then, my friend. Lucky indeed. So, what are you all off to now? I see you've gained another companion. Looks over at the Shader
1: friend of
0: Kai.
1: Rook's, as it seems. Seems to know him for a while, but... honestly, take these things in stride nowadays.
0: That's the best way to go about it. I'll tell you that.
1: But we're off to, I do believe, the capital for a number of reasons.
0: Yeah, there's quite a bit in the capital to be done there.
1: And you? At this point, you seem to be wandering aimlessly.
0: Oh, never aimlessly. Never aimlessly, my friend. Always keeping busy.
1: Interesting.
0: And he's kind of rubbing his hands.
1: What is it that you're up to this time, then?
0: This time I am off to go see a friend of mine. Some questions I have for him, but that's a whole other story.
1: And you ever thought of investing in a horse?
0: A horse? Then you miss all the excitement if you travel too fast through this kingdom. Sometimes you got to take the long way.
1: I do hope to be as blissful as you in my older age.
0: I hope you make it to my older age.
1: I hope to make it well past, but that's besides the point.
0: He just chuckles. Yeah. If only, you know, trying to find a way to live eternal. That's the goal of some. Am I right?
1: Couldn't be more true.
3: I understand now why she was like...

0: I don't trust these two. I understand it now.
1: Hondo is personally offended as a player, but now he's like,
2: "Parker's not asleep."
0: not so much as offended, but I'm like, "No, this makes sense."
1: Yeah. It's a tricky one, aren't
3: there?
1: There's
3: too much of the world to miss out on with just such a short lifespan.
1: Exactly. That's why I've clung on as long as I have.
3: But you've stuck around here, have you not?
1: Well, for now. Wasn't always here. Don't plan to always be here, but this land, it has its advantages. I mean, with its drawbacks, but it's the nature of this land.
3: Not withholding. Yes.
4: But, yeah. Is there anything I could help you with this morning?
1: Oh, just stopping in to catch up. Warm myself by the fire before continuing on my own little adventure on the side. But checking to see, since, again, you all made your way out. Had to come see how you were doing.
4: Came out all the stronger for it, I will say.
1: Excellent.
5: Not good. We're not coming out of that good.
4: What are you talking about? Came out with the two wishes.
2: I am a
4: soldier.
2: Yeah. Can't talk to me.
1: Yeah.
4: Mental head. Be quiet. Be quiet.
1: Yeah. He's mumbling. Yes, well, be aware. There's some odd things afoot in the travels that I've seen. Some things.
4: When is there ever not? Come now.
1: Exactly. But I wish you luck on your curing yourself again. If you find a cure, let alone twice.
4: I see. The goal is to find a repeatable one. That will make me quite a happy man.
1: I think that would make quite a few people happy if you can find a way to cure yourself repeatedly.
4: Yes. But, if you continue on this path, do be careful. There's some unsavory folks up ahead some days travel.
1: Ah, I appreciate the caution.
6: Oh. He just kills them.
1: Yeah.
7: Good idea.
6: If you're unsavory, it's no longer a problem.
1: Yeah.
4: Comes back along, they're just dead on the road.
1: Like, interesting.
4: But he couldn't handle a bear. Interesting.
1: Yeah. caution then. The road to the south, there's been some interesting sightings of bodies. We don't get a lot of those turning up on the side of the road. I've come across at least two on my way up here.
4: No, I don't think they were from us either.
1: No, you're coming from the other direction, so.
4: I meant all my travel up. We've been up and down these roads for quite a week.
1: That is fair, no. These are newer, it looks like, but definitely has the guards on alert, trying to figure out what's happening.
4: Keep that in mind.
1: Yes. Anything else I can help you with, friend, before I head off?
4: Anything you know about some sort of creature being sealed within the Keystone? Just, you've been around for quite some time. Curious.
6: That's insulting.
1: He is old.
6: I know. You don't say that, though.
4: Yeah. I said you've been around for some time. He even said that.
0: He's quoting his own words out of
2: him. Disrespect.
1: He just kind of stares at you.
4: I'm not nice.
1: Yeah. Remember?
2: Do you remember
1: his alignment?
2: I definitely remember that.
6: Remember his alignment.
1: A creature. He stares kind of suspiciously at you.
2: A creature.
1: It's interesting. You
4: Steve said he's staring suspiciously.
1: Yes, at
4: can
1: you.
4: Can I insert that
0: a little bit further?
1: You can.
8: That's for quite a bit now. Don't give it to him.
1: And as you're inciting, let's see what you get.
2: Here we go.
4: Yahtzee.
2: You can find us rolling the dice on 88wintheberg.com.
4: 22.
1: And with that, you incite the top of the hour.
0: No!
2: The top of the hour, ain't it?
9: 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KCWU Ellensburg, 88.1 The Bird.
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1: Welcome back to D&D Weekends.
2: Where we mute mics on time.
1: Yes.
4: Always professional, always definitely...
1: I'm just glad that I caught it and pointed before any of us started talking.
4: Full profanities, everything.
2: That's all Eddie speaks.
1: We do not.
2: We're lucky he's here in the morning and not the afternoon.
4: Yeah. Somehow this works better.
7: Yeah.

0: ironically does.
1: Yes.
2: Almost didn't earlier.
1: Hey, I caught myself. Actually, no, I was definitely just saying Vertosh. It's a weird way to say yes. Fur.
2: I see. Okay, of course, of course.
1: Yes,
0: of course. But welcome back to D&D Weekends as our adventurers are camping on the side of the road with their trip down to the capital. And Vertosh on watch is chatting with his friend, the old man, Onaka. Within here. And where we left it was trying to incite... Vertosh asked a question of Onaka about anything he might know about a creature... trapped, imprisoned, I remember your wording, within it.
1: Sealed.
0: Sealed within the keystone within it. So
1: I got a suspicious look that I incited for a 22.
0: Yes. And what you gain from the insight on here is definitely what you said caught the old man clearly off guard, was not expecting that, and some level of suspicion at you for how you might know that. But there's clearly... he has some awareness and knowledge based on him reacting the way he did to what you asked.
1: For a simple old man, you seem to glean a lot of information that otherwise seems to be privy.
3: Careful. Might be crying too much.
0: Well, whoever said I was a simple old man, I am old for sure.
1: You can't say that.
0: I think similar to you, aspiring to... cling on to this mortal plane for far longer than most in this kingdom. But yes, I know some about the keystone, I believe, is what you're talking about, yes?
1: Yes.
0: Yes. The question is, what do you know?
1: Oh, come now, Onaka. You and I have been on simple... Let's not kick around the bush here.
0: Roll persuade.
3: You've got this. I believe in you. You could just roll another 19 again. It's okay. Just roll another 19.
0: I know. No pressure.
3: No pressure. You got
1: Yahtzee.
0: Oh! It's not a 19. 21. It's not a 19.
3: It's a natural 18.
0: Yeah. Well, I guess my question to you is... do you mean the first time, or do you mean the recent time something was sealed in the keystone?
1: I imagine what I'm after is the recent time with the blue fever involvement.
0: Ah. Well, there's no saying for certain, but it did coincide. Fine. We're friends. We've been friendly enough as it is. I will tell you what I know. Well, you know, being in this land for now, that 20 years ago, the queen, Brist, took the throne, but she was not the one leading the forces, we'll say.
1: Yes, I do recall something of the sort.
0: Yes. Sorcerer Malzek is the one who came here for his own purposes. And his purpose is centered around what this land holds and what that keystone has tied to this land. He was hoping to use that, again, for his purposes, but whether he fell prey to the power of the keystone, whether he was deceived, whatever it was, when he attempted to use the power of the keystone... it in turn sealed him inside of it instead.
1: That may... So it may not be Malzek himself causing the illness, but he may have loosened the restraints on it.
0: Perhaps.
1: That's merely speculation, though, based on...
0: let's just say it was never intended to seal another, let alone one of his origin. So... I can only imagine that the potential effects that have taken place on this land since then are the consequences of that day. The timing definitely leads me to believe that, but yes.
1: And the first time?

0: The first time, you pry for even more.
1: Always
0: a seeker of knowledge and information. Information is currency, I'll tell you that.
1: Information is absolutely power.
0: Roll again for persuasion. Yeah. As Parker comes over, they're all...
1: By the power of Ultron.
2: I cast Guidance.
0: Slowly getting lower.
2: Yeah, Guidance.
1: You're asleep.
0: Yeah.
1: You're asleep.
2: Unconscious Guidance.
1: Nah.
0: I like that you're about to take it. You're like, yeah, wait.
1: That's a 19.
0: 19. Okay. No.
2: Power.
0: Yeah, okay. Again, I like you. I like you, Vertosh. The first time. When the Keystone was originally created, in order to seal it to this land, to this kingdom, that old king back then made a deal with the hermit. In order to do so, he had to make a sacrifice. And originally sealed in that stone was his two children. As the price. His two oldest children. The line still lived on through his youngest, but in order to create the protection on this land that's tied to his blood, that was the cost. But that was many, many years ago. Who knows what truly became of them, but that would be the first time anything was bound or sealed to that stone.
1: I thank you for this information. Absolutely. I knew of the sacrifice. I did not know its cost, though.
0: Few do. It's not something that those who know typically like to talk about.
1: Understandable.
0: It's a dark shade on that family.
1: Dark magic and all around.
0: Yes, well, that is the cost had to be high to contain what this land is.
1: And with Malzak, with activating the root keystone, it absorbed him in. It took him in.
0: It would appear so in some way.
1: I do wonder if even just contact at this point then may trigger a similar outcome.
0: Perhaps, although I would say that keystone lived, it was passed within the royal family, but it was out there. We've never seen anything like this, at least to our knowledge, before. It could have been, given that Malzak was trying to use the power of the Keystone, that it triggered some reaction or protection. Again, don't fully know what happened, other than it did not go as he planned.
1: Very much. But, all the same, I thank you for this information. It does...
0: Always.
1: ...sway my decision some.
0: Yes. Well, it's a tough... Wait, your decision? What decision? What is it you are up to, boy?
1: As compensation for your generosity. Me and my compatriots here were intending to go destroy the Keystone.
0: To destroy... The Keystone?
1: Yes.
0: Well, that would be a mighty feat to accomplish, I'd say that, but...
1: So you also claimed surviving the Hermit.
0: Me?
1: Yes.
0: Oh, don't change the subject, boy. I want to hear more about this. To destroy the Keystone is not a simple task, but you do know what will happen if you destroy it, don't you?
1: It removes the protections on the kingdom, does it not?
0: Absolutely. Those protections are in place for a reason. Do you know what you would be unleashing on this kingdom? I'm not saying not to do it, now mind you. It would be an interesting thing to
1: I've
0: see.
1: I've heard the fate would be better than simply cleansing the Keystone.
0: Yeah, that depends on who you ask. Cleansing it would definitely keep the protection in place, but would likely expel out that sorcerer.
1: And
0: destroying it would also get rid of what plagues this land currently, most likely. But it would also take the protections away, which would take this land back to what it was before.
1: Hmm.
0: Did the Hermit not warn you about any of this?
1: He was quite cagey with his information. He gave us simply what we asked
0: yes,
1: for.
0: Yes, he is a bit of a trickster, isn't he?
1: Simply what we asked for, and I guess, looking back on it...
0: It's in his nature.
1: Yeah. But, which would you prefer? Out of your extensive wisdom.
0: He kind of stares off into the fire. Well, that depends on what you want this land to look like afterwards. Do you know why this land is so special?
1: Never really given it much time to notice. I've often dreamt of venturing anywhere but here.
0: Let me ask you this then, boy. Do you know of the elemental chaos?
1: Yes, surprisingly.
0: And you know how, on occasion, there can be sporadic portals that open to that plane?
1: No.
0: Yes. Let's just say this land may have been a recipient of one of those portals. However, that's not uncommon. What is uncommon is... Have you heard of Fae Crossings?
1: Guidance. No.
3: Definitely not with the natural one.
0: Yeah, no.
1: Anything with a Fae? No.
3: No.
4: Nope.
0: Well, let's just say there's another land, a very different land, the Fae Wild, which is also a bit chaotic, ironically, as well. And there can be what they call Fae Crossings that emerge... in random places throughout the realms and the plains that will open to the Feywild. And let's just say that in off-happenstance, this kingdom may have been the recipient of both of those happening in the same place at the same time.
1: At the same time.
0: Which may be a bit of the origin of the Hermit himself in these lands. But as you can imagine, two... realms of chaos such as those converging on one spot has some benefits to those who know how to use it, but definitely creates a bit of a conundrum. Yes, yes. So that is what the Keystone protects this land, keeping that in check to the best that it can. So destroying it would... release back upon this land the chaos that comes from that. And who knows what? It's been pent up for centuries now. So,
1: well, that does change some things.
0: It's a tough call on what would be the best one within it. Either one, it sounds like, would potentially cure you of your ailment and probably all those in this land, but... it depends on, one, no one really knows what we'll get, by purging out that sorcerer within it. And what, I know there would be those who would definitely choose that, as there were those who followed him here with his cause, but there are definitely those who opposed him. So, that is a tough one, my boy, that is a tough one. But that's, fortunately sitting in your hands, not mine. But I will think on this, question you asked me. Maybe next time I can, let you know what I've come to.
1: Let us hope there is a next time, Onaga.
0: I hope so. I hope so. Again, you're better off than where you were last time I saw you. I didn't know if that would be the last time. But you definitely, need to take care of yourself.
1: Oh, I am indeed trying.
0: Yes. I mean, maybe if you can get rid of this disease you have here, can definitely give you some insights into how I've clung on to life for as long as I have.
4: Oh, that's terrible.
1: Don't tempt me further, man.
0: It just means you have to survive long enough for our next encounter.
1: I look forward to it, then.
0: Yes. Good luck, my boy.
1: Have a good, safe travel.
0: link. Always, always.

0: He would never. No.
1: No.
2: Cut back to, what, two sessions ago? You feel like there's something missing in your mind now, Eddie.
1: No!
3: Oh, yeah. Wait, I wonder what that is.
1: The evil spreads again.
0: Yeah. No.
1: No.
0: Okay.
1: But with that morning occurs...
3: Please.
2: Please, I wish to awaken.
0: All right.
4: We just gained 3 level ups.
0: You all awaken on the morning of day 18.
1: Day 18.
0: Give me a con save.
1: Actually, here, you can roll first.
4: I don't want to roll first. Yeah.
0: He's like, I don't want to touch it.
1: Tone.
0: He just rolled a nat 1 a second ago.
2: Set the tone.
0: Yeah.
4: 15.
0: Okay.
2: All right. That's the tone setter.
1: Ten setter, yeah.
4: No,
1: tone
4: setter, maybe like tone setter.
1: No.
0: I got it for both of you.
1: Yeah. Inspiration.
2: That's what you gotta do. Good move.
4: Cast guidance.
0: For anyone that was a work. 4 was his first roll, but he rolled a 7.
2: That's a little
0: That's better.
2: It's better than the 4.
0: It's better than when he did it before.
2: Hey, look, a 4. Hey, good thing of inspiration. A 7.
1: Okay. What, I roll a 7, so that's a 14.
0: Okay.
2: Yeah, nice.
1: It's a 14,
0: 15, and what was your
2: every time I hear your con save, I'm still like, why did he re-roll that one? That was like a good roll.
1: Because it was an 8.
2: Yes,
0: yeah.
2: It was a 7. You had a 14.
1: I was scared.
2: Save, and I was like, that might not do it with level 1 sickness.
1: I was scared.
2: 24, Mr. DM.
0: You all awaken, refreshed and rejuvenated, to have your breakfast for
4: you
0: the
4: know,
0: day.
4: Rook gets back on Savara's horse.
2: You know, 14 made it. 15 might not have. You know?
1: 15 might not have.
2: It might have been only odd
1: I
2: numbers.
1: I only know he now know. 14
0: he doesn't
1: made
0: know.
1: It.
0: Yeah, he didn't know then.
2: We knew that from like the first rolls we did with him.
1: You think I remember that long ago? I didn't write down rolls. I should have.
2: Yeah, you really should have.
0: I
4: actually played a D&D campaign with a guy who actually wrote down every single roll he did.
1: I should for this.
4: No, it was weird. He never did the combat. It was probably only for skill checks and everything else and saves.
2: And then he would cheat the rest of the time.
1: Yes, I rolled a 16.
4: I rolled a 34. Taking time that I had plus 11 in performance.
1: So, you two missed Onaka again.
2: You're knocking on what?
1: The old man.
4: Rook looks over Bertosh. He seems to be... just making his appearance somewhat more frequently than he was before, has he not?
1: Yes. I feel like it coincides with the happenings that we're...
2: I feel like we're important now.
1: I don't know how
2: to feel about this.
1: No.
2: Yeah,
1: surely
2: to,
1: not.
2: I don't know how to feel about it.
1: He was the one that pointed us to the hermit. But he said that breaking the crystal might be the worst thing we could do.
4: If we cannot destroy it and we cannot cleanse it...
1: He also recommended against that.
4: Then it seems
1: if that adds to your...
2: Oh, wow, great. Okay, so his options are die to the blue fever. That's it?
1: Breaking it releases this kingdom to the effects of the elemental chaos and the Feywilds.
2: Okay.
4: Oh, that's...
2: So
4: Rook has a little bit of a fear when you say that.
1: That's why it's just said plainly.
4: No, because
1: that's bad.
4: Rook,
2: I know that.
0: He's like, I'm going to my boat now.
4: Rook's honestly now thinking about it more and more, because Rook's dad like messed with Faye. Like, that's why Rook has his ship, because Rook's dad messed with Faye. Hey, he's like, no,
2: I gotta get out of here. Well, like. Okay, so destroying it would just release this to... who? Okay, Onaka told you this?
1: Yes.
2: Who's Onaka?
1: The old man that also told us about the hermit.
2: Cool.
1: The hermit that worked.
2: Yes, cool, thanks. What is he? Has he told you his true name yet?
4: Vertosh, if the option is we cannot...
0: Will you be so distrustful, Johnny?
2: Yes, I am.
4: Vertosh, if the option is we cannot destroy this crystal, we cannot cleanse this crystal...
1: Cleansing it seems to just release... Have you heard of Malzak? The wizard that was...
2: That's the name! That's who's in there, yes! Yes, I have heard. Like 2 days ago, I just heard of him, yeah.
1: Yes. He also spoke of cleansing it releases Malzak, which is why he recommended against it.
2: Yeah.
4: Is it possible
2: Me
4: we
2: too.
4: Can, is it possible we can just try creating a new keystone?
2: I'm not sure how much that would
1: be. That would also be bad, as the last keystone required the sacrifice of 2 eldest children.
4: Okay, well, I got plenty of people on the boat we can use.
1: They have to be of
2: and
1: blood.
2: And they're fine with it. They're fine.
1: They have to be of blood.
2: All right, then give us a couple generations of inbreeding and we'll get there.

0: We're just going to go out at sea for a couple hundred years, okay?
1: I didn't say that. I don't know if Firtash has a couple hundred years.
0: Yeah. If we're at sea and away from the kingdom, maybe.
2: Okay.
3: There's always also the option.
4: Listen, you may say how trustful is he, but the fact that he knows of Malzak, which you also heard of from this.
2: Apparently.
4: Kinsey. Such a magical name. Also.
0: Kenzie, yeah. Do you know Quinzel is?
4: It's come up in conversation, yes.
0: Yeah, sorry. The person who, you know, put everybody to sleep without even doing anything. Yeah, very, very normal person there.
4: And the old man that survived wandering through these woods for a week that we've seen without
0: I'm not
4: issue.
0: Saying he's just a normal old man, but I'm saying he's...
4: I'm saying he also has information. That yes. is definitely
0: yes.
4: something to go off of.
0: But also, should we trust him is also something else. I'm just saying, if a guy just wants out of the woods and is like, hey, you should kill your parents, are you just going to be like, that's a good idea? No.
2: Depends on what character I'm playing.
0: That's a good point.
1: Johnny, you forget who you're talking to in this group.
0: Yeah. You're like,
2: depends on how much money they have. Rook's going to listen to kind of both sides.
4: That's what he's offering.
1: Yeah.
2: Rook's going to listen to kind of both sides of this conversation and going, as much as I hesitate to take advice from shady men in the forest, I am more inclined to... Have you met me?
1: Yes.
2: I am more inclined
4: he also
2: to
4: had, yeah.
2: just kind of sided with Vertosh on this one. I'm more inclined to trust the words of Olnaka than I am, frankly, of a few words that we have gotten from somebody that we at least have not regularly encountered.
0: Bro, you haven't even spoken to Olnaka yet.
2: Yes, but that is still better than...
1: I was like, no. Oh, but, that was the other Rooks.
2: No, but Rook's kind of point, though, is that, you know, Vertosh has now encountered Olnaka a numerous number of times. He's a little bit more inclined to listen to those words than he is inclined to listen to somebody who has only shown up once and only after everything's already gone to hell.
0: Devils and demons tend to be more persistent than the gods themselves.
4: That is true. But for him to know the details of the sacrifice, details of cleansing the curse.
0: Of course, I know he has information, I get it, but should we trust his word?
4: I am saying that I think I could outrun a wizard better than I can outrun the elemental chaos in the Feywilds.
0: I don't think you know the wizard, then. Listen, I hate Saquon Barkley. That has nothing to do with this. sorry. Just saw questionable to out.
1: Who's another wizard in
0: yeah,
1: the...
0: Another wizard. Another wizard. Yeah. Incredibly injury prone.
1: As we're talking about...
2: There's another wizard in these woods.
4: All wizards are.
2: There's another wizard in these woods. His name is, I don't know.
0: Sucks.
2: Zadagast.
4: But it does bring back up the conversation. What do we do
0: then? Yes, exactly. Because that's just saying, hey, okay, his advice is to just die then. His advice is to die and let everyone else also die.
1: My liege, I hate to say this, but
4: we do still
1: I agree
4: have one
1: with
4: option.
1: The boy. I do not know.
2: The boy?
4: I am.
1: Johnny.
4: Oh.
0: Oh, wow. Yeah. Of course you are. Everyone agrees with me.
2: I knew.
0: Yeah, of course that's your first thought.
4: Yes.
1: Vertos.
4: Selfish character.
0: I int, yes.
1: How much do you trust, she's saying this quietly on the side. Him, gesturing towards Vertosh. He speaks of this old man that none of us saw.
4: You can hear her too, right? You can hear
2: her.
4: Yeah, okay, yeah, that's what I thought.
2: Yeah. Sothara,
1: I do not trust it.
2: I am inclined to roughly agree with you, but Sothara, do you have any suggestions on how we handle this mess?
4: There is still a third option,
2: frankly,
4: though.
2: Not a mess that I feel like I should be involving myself in deeper.
4: Okay, fourth option is to check if the lineage still works.
1: What did you say? No,
4: double conversation.
1: Yeah, yeah.
4: Perfect for audio.
0: Double audio on the radio.
4: On the radio. It's fine.
0: At normal table,
1: we're going
0: amazing.
1: Multiple layers.
0: We're on microphones. Layers.
4: You know, my bad. I was thinking about side table.
1: Yep. Yeah.
4: So what did you all say?
1: Side convo. Don't worry about it. Side okay. convo. Yeah, okay. No.
0: Yeah, we can hear it. Yeah.
2: That's between Rook and
4: yeah, it's perfect.
0: That's fair.
4: There is still the fourth option, then, because running's the third.
0: Yeah, of course. What's the fourth option?
4: It's to see if the lineage of the Keystone still works with Cal. Because regardless, we agree, cleansing is not the option.
2: You can't destroy
4: it. Regardless of how much I trust Olnaka, breaking it has been told it will remove all the protections. We didn't know...
2: From the Hermit sources, have we
4: Hermit did not say what the protections were for... But Olnaka is saying what they are. Whether or not we trust that, we're still losing protections.
0: We knew that, yes, of course. That's what I'm saying.
4: And so

0: King is not a good option either.
1: Yes, but it was the better of the two evils.
0: So the third fourth option would then be to put Cal back on the throne and see if his lineage stops this spread.
1: Oh, man. I don't like that guy.
0: I agree. It would continue bloodshed, but...
1: It would continue bloodshed, and also he, like, you know, marked all of his followers.
0: He did warn us profusely. Yes. He did say it was not a cure.
2: He still did. He did give us terms and conditions.
0: He advertised thoroughly that it was not a cure. It was a stopgap.
1: Still just like an evil thing. Like, I don't trust anyone
0: that
1: can do that.
0: It's morally gray at best.
1: I don't trust anyone can do that unless they're big and hairy and does music.
2: I also want to reiterate something that I spoke about earlier. With if Cal's power is able to, as you said, stopgap the blue virus, then...
0: Fever,
2: thanks. I think there is something to say about Cal as a generalized whole. If there is a chance...
1: Oh, he's a whole. An A-type, I would say.
2: That is good. I'm going to put down a t-shirt. I think there is something to say about his power. If he has the ability to at least freeze it in place, that might... And I cannot believe these words are going to leave me mouth... I agree with Vertosh. Cal might be the better of all the options that we have here at this present point in time. As a mage caster, it is exceptionally surprising to me that a single object of this caliber is able to create such devastating effects. However, it seems like his solution, it seems to be the only thing we've seen that has actively worked. We were cured of it, and look at Vertosh now. No offense.
0: Done taken.
1: Oh, look, even before he got the sickness, man. Ugh, vampires, man. They don't last long in the sun.
2: That's crazy.
0: If only vampirism.
1: I'm a bit outvoted here, then. All right.
0: Well, would you still rather choose to break it?
1: I think so. I think so. I mean, we have a many number of casters in this kingdom. If we get enough of them, maybe they could, like, close portals or something. I would use certain words if Johnny knew magic.
2: Can I roll, I think, would this be history or would this be arcana for the knowledge that Rook would maybe have on either A, the closing of portals, or B, the, oh, no, absolutely not, do not try to mess with this?
0: You'd have better chance with the Fae, I think, with druidic.
3: So you are wanting to get an insight based on what Vertosh shared from Onaka about the origin and purpose of the Keystone, about like what the consequences or effects would be?
2: More so about like the portals regarding, especially like with the Wild, was it Fey Wilds? More about that kind of information. Because something that Johnny had just said, which was trying to just close them, so I'm trying to see like what would Rook know. About that.
3: About how to close them?
2: What not to do when it comes to these kind of things.
1: If it's okay to close them without repercussions.
2: Yeah.
3: Okay.
2: So would that be history or arcana?
3: I mean, arcana would be more your sense of from a magical standpoint. History would be about if there was any information you had read or seen.
2: I'm
3: going to
2: do arcana
3: because
2: I have a little bit higher.
3: Arcana makes more sense.
1: Yeah, it makes sense with you. Hey, there we go. Nice.
2: 24.
3: So specifically knowing your history with the Fae
2: and his fear of.
3: and the fear of it. You do know that these there's multiple types of ways of getting into the Fae Wilds, but having it being mentioned as Fae Crossings tend to pop up, again, sporadically as these are within areas. There's ways that you have heard of or known to where these could be either blocked or sectioned off. However, these are usually temporary or assigned to specific smaller locations within here on that side. And usually it is simply that, is a crossing area to where individuals can go from whatever plane within to the Feywild. So it allows transport both ways. You do not have any knowledge or idea of... what the intersection or impacts could have if this happens to coincide with a random portal to the elemental chaos at the same time.
2: So just to clarify, he knows that there's ways to contain it or block, but not ways to actually shut them down. Is that
3: yes.
2: roughly the
3: okay? Because yeah,
2: Rook's gonna look over at Johnny after he said that and go, "It's. I don't think you understand the ramifications of what the Fae power looks like. At best, maybe mage casters, and I don't know the mage casters in this kingdom very well, but." The best they could possibly, and maybe a question for Alnaka or whoever we might need to ask, containing them is a better option, but closing them entirely is something that's even beyond my knowledge. And with the way that they're intertwined, it's I don't know what the magical ramifications it will. There could be a cataclysmic domino effect and we don't know it. And I don't know who all in this land is going to have the knowledge to know how to block or even, you know, ward off these portals if wherever they might be. It might also explain why we're seeing what we're seeing. Reality warping might have accidentally
4: already started.
2: Started this problem.
0: Not our reality warp, so surely.
2: We don't know that though. As somebody who was actively being affected by reality warping magic, we don't know, and as probably Sildara can probably attest, we don't know the full ramifications of what we did. I mean, we used reality warping to stop something that's actively affecting a large population.
0: Well, you used it on us.
2: But that's my point though, is this keystone is creating a protection across the kingdom, right?
0: Yes.
2: But at the same time, is creating the blue fever.
0: Yes.
2: Our reality warping basically kind of put a
3: Barker's face. Oh, okay. No one wants to watch the video online. Keep going. It's kind of funny. Keep going.
0: We warped reality on us three and Sildara.
2: And, well, Sildara is Sildara.
3: Excuse me? What?
0: Don't worry about it.
3: She perched up at that.
2: My hypothesis is
3: he doesn't know what he's talking about.
2: When we use the reality warping, we open to these portals. That is my running theory I have at this point.
4: Well, the portals aren't even open yet.
0: No.
4: It was way before we started getting reality warping stuff.
0: They're open both before and if before we break it after. Born. Yes.
4: So it wasn't us. man, I'm just... I can't wait for Rook to get his person to tell him cleansing it's a really good idea.
0: Yeah.
4: And then we're all stuck on a different opinion.
2: His name is her name is Sildara.
4: No, a different person actually has an opinion.
0: Either way, first order of business should be the jungle to get you back in fighting shape.
2: Yeah, sorry about that.
4: So it's fine. It's fine. I forgive you. It's all good.
0: From there, we may be able to organize a thought. Consensus.
4: I can organize a few of them.
3: I think that is a stretch, my liege, of them to organize a thought, but at least we can take some action. Whatever you choose, I will follow you, my liege, but... whatever we can do to stop this abomination of undead throughout this realm would definitely please my lady.
2: So, Thara, are there nests of these undead, or is there a pattern to their attacks?
3: I'm new to this land, so I do not know, other than tracking the lonely that came here. There's some other creatures that are drawn here from Shadowfell, but I will listen as we go about and see what I can ascertain.
2: Very good.
0: No, we were doing this right as we woke up. Oh, yep. We're not even riding.
3: Yeah. You were all still sitting in camp.
2: Rook's actually been sitting on the horse this whole time.
0: You woke up immediately. Sildara.
3: Yeah.
0: Puppies.
3: She's like, yeah.
0: Puppies. Sildara. My royal puppies.
3: This is changing the entire dynamic of that gnome pirate in the night. Yeah.
4: A bit, maybe.
2: I didn't even think about Rook just being happy. That's good.
3: And as you were all having this conversation, deciding what to do and breaking down your camp, you hear coming down the road the sounds of the Underwriters.
0: The Underwriters.
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3: Welcome back to D&D Weekends. So we are trying to figure out how calendars and days work on the side.
0: They're so complicated.
3: So as we had left the party, they were breaking down camp the morning of day 18 of our adventures here. And we're discussing, Vertosh was sharing some inside information that he received from his visit from Onaka at the camp in the early morning and talking about their next steps. But as we were just discussing off air, they still have another day's travel before they make it to the capital.
11: Shall we?
0: Yes, might as well.
11: We have our first goal in mind already.
0: The jungle.
11: Yes.
0: I have some business to take care of there too, I imagine. Some collections do.
3: Some collections do.
2: Some people owe you money.
0: Ignore me. Yeah, cracking my knuckles.
3: Yeah, I know. I was like, that feels very... got some collections do crack, pop into the mic.
0: Pop, pop.
3: Because I could hear them through this.
0: My bad. That's
3: it was
0: dice.
3: Perfect.
0: That
3: it was
0: dice.
3: Perfect.
11: That was definitely dice, yeah.
0: No crowbar needed for that one.
3: So for the sake of our party traveling on here, you have about another day still of travel with your rest within here. And so as we get later on, you'll have to decide if you all are going to camp again or if you all are going to just ride straight through the night with it.
0: After a day's journey, how much longer would it be to the capital?
12: Let me go back and look at my notes of how long
0: we've gone. I was like, yeah, if you're asking for riding through the night, let's check how close we are. Like, it's a couple hours more than sure.
2: To the capital.
3: Oh, no, you need a whole nother night's rest on here.
0: Okay.
3: You would get there the evening of day 19 if you'd fully traveled on there. So, yeah.
13: Yeah.
0: Okay. Nope.
3: So you would be riding for a day and a half without resting to get there. So
0: Thaw, you were to stay up the whole

0: Actually, you're going to need to drive the car while we'll sleep.
1: 40 hours.
2: We'll take your horse, actually. Yeah.
3: We will not. I'm quite content on this horse.
0: You will not touch my horse. Or you will not have the hand that does.
1: My horse is amazing.
3: So, Thad, does your horse have a name?
0: Yes, my liege. But as you're asking that and you were riding up, you all notice strewn about on the road, there is about 7 bodies and clearly some signs of skirmish on the side, but also partway into the road.
3: Like, it's just flat bodies? Like, not even a – is it a fight?
0: No, nope, there is no signs of anyone that you see as you come up here, okay. But there are 7 bodies.
1: Any sort of insignias and denomination?
0: Are you all going to check them? Or you just see them as you're riding up ahead that there's clearly
1: – Yeah. As we're riding up, I'm kind of just seeing if there's, like, any notable markings. Like, if they're city guard, they're – Cal's faction, anything clear standing out?
0: No, nothing clear standing out. As you can see, I mean, some of them, again, are off the road, so a bit covered from the tall grass that's on the side within here. But,
1: okay.
0: Yep.
1: Oh, I did forget to mention this. Onaka mentioned there were some bodies out here. I didn't think he met this many.
0: He's like, oh, yeah,
1: that's
0: may have been.
3: I'm going to roll Arcana.
1: This slipped under the radar.
3: Can I roll Arcana? Nope, wrong dice. Can I roll Arcana to see if there's any detections of Fey magic on the bodies?
0: Yes, you can.
3: I'll take that. That's... I looked at athletics and I was like, why do I have a -4? Oh, right. 18 plus 6, 24.
2: How'd that get there?
0: How did that get there? What was the, sorry?
3: 24.
0: There is no detection of fey magic on the bodies.
1: Okay. Going to a different body.
3: Rook's going to call up from the horse. There's no fey magic having infected these guys.
1: I'm also an alchemist. I'm going to check for what happened here. Snaps on clearly nitrile gloves.
0: She's going into autopsy
3: mode. Like all the way
2: off
3: the
2: rip.
0: He's like, this is what I was built for. Snaps.
1: Rolling an investigation on these guys.
0: Okay.
1: 18.
3: That's crazy.
0: As you investigate the group of bodies, I'll give you some details as we come here. You notice that there is, amongst them, out of the 7, there's 1 tiefling who's dressed in pretty common attire. I mean, nothing of show or flair within it on this side. Right. And then there's a group of about 6 dwarf bodies within here. Clearly workers within this. And so you can see them with their work boots and gloves within this. A bit disheveled. But clearly there was some sort of signs of some sort of battle. It almost looks as if the tiefling... was engaged in combat with the dwarves within here on this side. But you can see signs of a skirmish, almost seem to be caught unawares within this. What else are you looking for?
1: I guess confirms cause of death. Is it just the lacerations and such?
0: Yep.
1: Yeah. Because with investigation, it's nothing magical. I can't pursue any of that. It's just investigating their scuffle, what occurred. Kind of Batman detective.
2: Turn on detective vision.
0: Yeah. As part of it, as you're doing your detective vision, I'm seeing the light and someone's shining on it. Like, yep, they're definitely the cuts and the stabs and those, again, of some sort of skirmish. It is a little surprising seeing that this tiefling.
1: I was about to say, you said the tiefling did this. Does he seemingly have any weapons around him?
0: None that you see within here. You do notice in your detective mode, which is what we're going to call it now, canon. on this side, that it appears that there was another individual who appears to have left the area. So there's footprints leading off away from the group, one set within this. Just going down the south on the road.
1: There appears to be one body missing from this. There's some footprints over there walking away from the skirmish.
3: So Thara and I will investigate it.
2: All right. Any sound of struggle, we'll be over there.
1: Yeah, best of luck. Oh, okay. We're going to make sure these bodies are thoroughly dealt with.
0: Does Vertosh and Johnny mean the same thing when they say that?
3: For some reason, I just picture like Vertosh bringing out a whole biohazard suit.
0: I feel like Vertosh is already in a perma biohazard.
3: Yeah, you're right. My bad.
4: Now he is.
3: You know, like his hood that he's wearing, he just pulls down like a black screen over it.
0: As we discussed before, like there's almost no part of his body showing in his outfit.
1: Even under the coat, it's just a bunch of mechanical contraptions and such.
3: So, Thar, let us see where these tracks lead.
0: Very well, my liege. She kind of hops down off of the horse to inspect them and definitely confirms, yep, they are heading south within here. It looks like this was several hours ahead of us at the best within this. Definitely been others who have traveled over here, but it appears that these tracks are dwarven of nature. Don't know if it was part of the same group, but the size and impression in the ground would probably be consistent with one of these other dwarfs that we see laying about here.
3: Why are dwarves skirmishing in open road? It's not like dwarves to do such a thing.
0: I mean, in looking at this, it appears that this tiefling fell upon and attacked them.
1: That's also what I saw as myself.
0: Very odd.
1: Though, if this dwarf was one of the survivors, we could perhaps glean some information. Because I'm also missing the weapon, if you haven't noticed so far.
0: Yes, there is no weapon here,
1: and
0: for
1: these,
0: sure.
1: Off the investigation, laceration is clearly bladed, not like claws, horns, whatever.
3: You correct. Scare me sometimes. You
0: yep.
3: know that?
1: Why?
3: Just point that out there.
1: That's fine.
0: You can see within it, yes, the blades and those pieces. You see on the tiefling, I mean, there's some blade pieces, but also some from their tools, their hammers, and their their mining picks.
1: Yeah. Nothing that seems to be the death blow, so we're definitely missing that as well.
0: Yes.
1: That dwarf got away.
3: Is there any markings on this tiefling at all? Something that would give us some identifying of who he's with.
1: Seems to be a commoner. Nothing.
3: How many dwarves are there? Like
0: six.
1: Six.
3: Six dwarves and one tiefling?
0: Yep. Yes.
3: Vertosh, do you not find that a little odd?
1: I very much do, which is why I'm inclined to find the dwarf. Just get a first-hand account. Unless you could speak with dead.
4: I was trying to find something. Wait. I do
3: can
4: not.
3: I?
0: I don't know.
1: Can you?
4: It's definitely a druid.
0: Johnny can't.
4: But you might probably don't have it prepared. We haven't used it yet.
3: I don't think I have it prepared, no.
4: That makes sense. We've never used it.
0: He's like, all right, we're going to rest here, everybody.
4: Yeah, everyone just take a long rest just real quick.
0: Right near this
3: everyone bar. Just nap right here so I can switch that real fast. Sothara, be on your guard.
0: I always am, my liege.
3: Pretty good. Brooke's going to hobble, dismount. You know, not up. What's the opposite? Uppies, downsies?
0: Yep,
4: downsies.
0: Downsies,
4: downsies.
3: As Rook's going to kind of just look at the tracks and then turn to Sothara. Also, complete side note, what languages does Sothara speak?
0: That's a great question. Hold on. Pull back up the stat
3: I throw the DM off his track. He's going to look over at Vertosh while the DM looks for that and just...
0: speaks common for sure and elvish, but
4: makes sense, yeah.
3: Yeah, makes sense.
0: What did I put into Shadowfell?
3: This seems very even odd for dwarves to be even out this far. At least from what I've always understood about dwarves, they're not usually clustered like
0: Sylvan
3: this.
0: And undercommon as well.
3: Got it.
4: That makes sense.
0: Yeah. I was like, ask me the random thing. I don't have that stat block pulled up. I did create it, but.
4: I don't know, I've seen dwarves just hang out with each other.
1: They seem to be out of the mines.
3: Open like this, though?
1: Come back. Might be going to the Rust.
4: Oh, they tend to travel.
1: No. This one, but that's like, not out of the ordinary, though.
4: I'm going to check pockets.
0: Okay.
4: See if there's any notes or anything of your...
1: Though you were right about the tiefling taking on six of them. Dwarves are hardy folk.
3: Mm-hmm.
4: They're very hardy.
0: As you were checking their pockets, Johnny, roll investigation.
4: You've got us.
3: There's a booby grab.
4: not great. Investigation's an int stat. That's what I thought. Nine.
0: Nine?
1: Hey, that guy's pockets felt a little bit bushier. Help action.
4: Yeah. No, they're not. I'm looking over there. You're a liar.
0: You don't really find much of anything. Spot. You find in one of the dwarves' pockets

0: clearly his lunch, his work lunch that still remained a sandwich, a ham and cheese sandwich.
1: His pocket?
0: Yeah, in his pocket. Yeah.
2: Pocket sandwich.
3: Finally. It's been so long, and we never use any of the wishes on one.
0: Yeah.
4: Before you do that, I toast it with...
1: Burn metal! It
3: just burns.
0: No, in my hands, too much.
3: My goal will never be achieved of having a ham sandwich.
0: But that is about all you find with that roll.
3: Okay. Yeah, that makes sense, yeah.
1: A ham sandwich.
3: Nothing on him. Weird. We should probably maybe sneakily follow the tracks.
1: You complain about drinking random potions that I give you, but a ham sandwich off the road for who knows how many days? Yeah.
3: It's obviously his lunch. I don't know if this guy... Listen, you I know is malicious. I don't know if this guy's good or bad.
1: These guys have been dead for at least
0: They're wearing
1: a few hours,
0: just worker clothes. Like they were out clearly working in the...
4: Is the tiefling wearing any armor?
0: Nope. Tiefling is wearing just common clothes.
1: It was on the dirt. There's a beetle walking over that guy.
4: There's any traces
1: what bugs were in there?
4: That have been used.
0: Okay.
4: In this skirmish.
0: Yep.
2: In his pocket.
4: I'm not going to burn inspiration over that. 11.
0: 11. You do not detect any magic used in the skirmish.
4: From what I can tell, Vertosh, there's no magic that was used in this. This is...
1: So it was just a disgruntled tiefling over a lost sandwich?
3: That's a good sandwich.
4: Well,
0: Johnny's just munching it on the side.
3: Oh, he is. Yeah, he is.
0: Savannah is very much giving you judging looks that you just took
1: that
0: sandwich off a body.
3: Hey, hold on. When was the last time anyone here ate? Oh, that's right. I don't remember hearing it. We never said so.
0: That was yesterday.
3: I'm starving out here.
4: Let us...
3: Yeah, having a protein drink now. I get the carbs in some way.
2: I'm actually one of those brewers.
4: There's no magic used, so whatever this was a straight up just
1: all the more.
4: I
1: hesitate
4: to say the word slaughter, but
1: all the more reason to find that dwarf then.
4: So Thar, you seem to be the most excellent at tracking right now. How far can you track
0: with this group? How far can I track this dwarf?
4: Can you lead us to him?
0: Or? I mean, yes, we can follow the tracks. They appear to be following the road ahead of us. We can continue to follow.
3: Well, surprise entry.
1: She matches your your alignment. I don't know what she wanted. What she wanted for that. Yeah.
4: I now understand once I talk to another Hondo. Eddie, for all the years we've for all the years I've been friends with you guys.
0: This session is actually intended for some self reflection for Hondo. He's like, oh,
4: we're gonna talk outside.
0: I need to go journal later.
4: Let us keep moving then.
1: Yes.
4: Perhaps we should maybe dispose of these bodies.
0: I believe that would be fitting.
1: Contract more illness?
4: Or preventing them from joining the undead?
1: Fine. Yes. Turns on the fire nozzle.
0: Yeah.
4: Jingle.
0: Yeah, he's like,
1: Firebolt.
4: Y'all can watch Eddie's firebolt dance moves on.
1: I have a tiefling, I gotta shoot twice because it's fire resistant.
0: Yeah, I was gonna say.
4: I cast fireball.
1: Firebolt.
4: All right, so yeah, we're just going to dispose.
0: I believe that
4: him.
0: Was the right thing.
1: The
0: do.
1: Burning smoke,
4: and then
1: Rook
4: gets back on the horse.
3: Yeah, it works. Yeah,
1: yeah.
4: He actually has to get help on the horse.
0: Continuing on our way. Fireball. This one. Okay. As you all make your way further down, you don't come across anything further. You do see the tracks.
1: As we're running away.
0: Yeah.
1: Does it look like that smoke spreading any?
0: No.
1: I definitely just wanted fired. I didn't pay attention.
0: I know. As I was like, yeah, some of the bodies are hidden in the tall grass. Yeah, there's definitely some under fire happening there on the side, but it's a pretty damp forest.
1: Okay.
0: So
1: okay, good.
0: You should be good.
1: It was that hindsight of just like, wait a minute.
0: I know. You're like, there's seven bodies thrown about. All of them are now a pyre.
3: I spread them out more to get close to the trees.
0: Yeah, nothing bad would come of this.
1: I made sure to dry the trees out first, too.
3: Some kind of pyromancer came by and burned all these bodies.
0: And this is when the forest comes alive and attacks Eddie.
4: I've seen this movie.
0: We do not condone or believe.
1: Time I angered a tree.
4: Rook's gonna look over at Sothara. At any
0: forest
4: point,
0: fire bad.
1: It's not a lot.
4: Rook's gonna look over at Sothara. At any point that this forest turns out to try to eat us, we depart.
0: Agreed.
1: Listen, the forest catches fire. Your zombie problem solved. I don't know what the issue is.
4: Have you never met a flaming zombie?
1: Nah, just more fire.
0: He's like, no, I haven't.
1: No.
0: Yeah.
1: They usually collapse shortly after.
3: That's weird, no.
0: Do you come across a lot of flaming zombies out on the sea?
2: Don't worry about what I encounter. Okay.
3: I come across zombies and then they start to burn.
1: The Greek fire zombies, my worst enemy.
0: There, yes. Very true.
4: There are things that I've seen on the sea that scare even me.
1: I've seen a waterless boat.
4: Like this cannon.
3: A boat that isn't constantly sinking. Yes. A well-maintained boat. Scary things. I haven't seen those before.
2: We put one of the cannons in the hole.
3: A crew that actually respects what their captain says. Haven't seen one of those in years.
4: Yeah, excuse me. My crew respects me and fears me.
1: Just descends into a fall on
3: I hope head. They don't fear you.
4: I pay them good wages. We are unionized.
3: That's bad for you, man. You're the captain.
1: The captain.
3: You're paying. Oh, my. That's terrible. That means you're paying for their injuries.
0: I know. I was like, I don't think that.
3: And they're pirates. They get injuries often and illnesses. That's bad for you.
2: That's why it doesn't come out
3: of my... I can see why you don't have a lot of money or treasure. Yeah,
2: No, you misunderstand. You misunderstand. It doesn't come out of my treasure. It just comes out of a treasure.
3: Whatever we find.
0: Touche.
3: I don't pay the union. The treasure we find does. So hopefully they're finding treasure right now.
1: Finding stuff.
0: It's built in. They get a percentage of whatever is in there.
3: And they're all going to be dead from the blue fever. I just realized we've been gone for like 3 weeks.
0: I do like, he's like, hey, I'll be back. You will just hang out of the boat. Do not leave the boat. He literally told them not to leave the boat.
3: We ran out of food.
2: Technically, I think his thought process was technically they're not on land. They're on the water.
3: The first mate has like two shields. Like, no, you guys can't leave. The captain said you have to stay. We're starving.
2: they Kingdom Dash.
0: His word is law. Yeah.
1: His word is law.
2: They Squire Dash. They shouldn't Squires. Oh. Throw the food up.
1: Ignoring the two that were already imprisoned.
2: Oh, I forgot about those guys. We use them for experiments.
3: Let us travel.
0: Yes.
2: They've seen the barnacles off the ship.
0: As you all make your way, following the tracks, they still are following on there. Sothara's confirming you are still following the dwarves' tracks ahead of you on here. Beyond that, though, you make your way throughout the day with no other really anything of note taking place or occurring, and make your way to the evening of day 18. Which point, I believe you all 18. Said you weren't going to ride your whole way through.
1: The whole 40 hours. Commence.
3: No. Please,
0: are we setting up camp here?
3: I believe so.
2: Yep.
3: Sounds about right.
0: And with that, we will end our session and then do our camp setup and watches next time.
3: Next time.
0: Thank you for joining us on D&D Weekends.
1: Bye.
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0: What's going on, 88.1? My name's Tyler, and I'm just letting you guys know about a brand new feature that 88.1 The Burg has going on. Have you ever wondered what show you're listening to and wasn't able to figure it out on time? Well, a brand new feature that we've got with the station is right here for you. And you can even see it right now on your radio. We've got our shows now embedded, and you're able to see exactly what you're listening to when it's going on live on 88.1 The Burg, your music Central.
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0: 88.1 The Berg would like to thank its proud sponsor, Fourth Ascent Climbing Center. 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Reservations can also be made for birthday parties or private events. 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